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0: Job, Resident of South Command, Sire Room. 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
1: Control, 1, 2, 4, out.

0: 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Thank you.
1: He's running short on time, so they're going to cut away over power to the right there. You guys will

right, CP 2326-2326 North NORTH. Out mile 158.54158.54 Davenport sub has authority to enter main track and proceed north NORTH.

0: 26236 North Coast Ave, authority make multiple changes direction within the limits of their authority.
1: Our issues, so give me a rundown what you got going on.

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1: Yeah.

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Over. State 703, you have permission to be in Industrial Track 17th Street, Rock Island, 244th Street, Rock Island, and permission into Rock Island Yard. Over. That is all correct. Over.

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0: 1500, Silvis Switcher, go ahead.
1: Sir, we're currently on the Iowa Interstate 707. We got permission to Silvis Yard, it's the 1500. I'd like to get permission on the BNSF industrial track. From 7th Street East Moline to the Moline West End switch to hang a Fred, and then a return move to bring 80 cars back to Silvis. Over.
0: You
1: want
0: to run the 707 or the 1500?
1: I'll do 707.
0: Let's say 707, you have permission Silvis Yard limits. Working with yourselves, the 1500 and the hours say 152. Permission to be in industrial track 7th Street East Moline to West Switch Moline and return. Over.
1: Hours say 707, that's permission to occupy Silvis Yard limits. Working with the hours say 152 that we're looking at, it is in the yard, you can erase that one. And ourselves, the 1500 Silvis Switcher. Permission to operate on the BNSF industrial track to Moline West Switch and return with 80 cars. Over.
0: All correct, and the RC 152 is clear of Silvis Yard. Over.
1: Yes, sir, it's all correct. Over.
0: All right, thank you much. Dispatcher up.

Yes, stand by, trying to get a route opened up. Break, KC Mainline, CSST, 7580, over. You guys got Amtrak coming up, Utah. You guys about ready to be talked on.

Density mainline 383, over. 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Copy that. Got 3D.

0: line, over.
1: All right, 6780, what do you see there? It's very narrow.

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Main 2 to Main 2, eastbound onto your train, over. Okay, CSX 7580, after stopping at Deering, you have authority to pass signal displaying specification. Main 2 to Main 2, eastbound onto your train, over.

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1: Zero. No defects. Repeat. 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Total axle 4, 5, 4, out.

I want to say dispatch entering Davenport Radio. Over. I say 512, you have permission, Rock Island Yard Limits. Working with an Iowa State 703. Permission to be in Industrial Track 44th Street, Rock Island, 27th Street, East Moline. Working with Iowa State 707, they've got permission, 7th Street, East Moline, to West Switch, Moline, and return. They have permission into Silvis Yard, working with Iowa State 707 and the Iowa State 1500 Silver Switcher, which is the same crew. Over.

0: That is all correct. The 707 didn't say it, but I wouldn't be surprised if Moline East is in the reverse position when they leave. Over. All correct. Dispatcher up.
1: I got a K-75 who just went on duty up at West Ave. He might be out the door and moving by the time you get up there, so just give him a courtesy shout over. Yeah, that's right. Channel 6, 2828 over.

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1: Track point 706-56 between restricted limits and outpost 48 and restricted limits and outpost 3 at 20-27-2027. Is that all correct to me? Right, no switch handle matches required and POS form is up to date. Thank you, sir.

BNSF CNI dispatch, BNSF 7876 West, over. They plan to hold off crossing zero at Alpha, waiting on one eastbound, over. Between Kelowna and Warner, over.

0: KC driver, is the answer in Davenport Tire Room? Steve KC driver, is the answer in Davenport Tire Room? No response, driver, job.
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0: Yeah, signal indication there, over.
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1: Runner State 512 East, very clear, track 1, 1451 over.
0: I have 1451 displayed. Go ahead.
1: Runner State 512 East, select clear track 1, 1451 is box 50 small post 230-70 yard line at Rock Island on main track. Let's clear at this time, over.
0: Runner State 512, 512 East, EAST is reporting clear track 1, 1451, 1451, between mile post 237 and YL, the yard limit, Rock Island. Reporting clear at 2055, 2055. All main track switches handled within these limits are line lock checked in the normal position. Is that all correct? Over.
1: Correct. Over.
0: All right. Thank you much. Dispatcher out.
2: Tower State 707, dispatcher over.
0: Tower State 707, go ahead.
2: We are headed back east towards Silvers. The east Moline switch is in a reverse position. Over.
0: Alright, you're heading back, Moline East, EAST is in the reverse position. Over.
2: Yes, sir, that's all correct.
0: Alright, thank you much, appreciate it. Dispatcher. I'd say 512, over.
3: 512, copy, 707, headed back to Sobus with Moline reverse.
0: All correct, thank you much. Dispatcher out.

0: 说您是
1: Do you indicate any work at Global 3 tonight? Oh no, just making sure so I line you in there. Alright, yeah, I see a setup, pick up there now that I'm looking. Alright, thank you. Watch for lights.

0: 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Over.
1: Kilo Tower 8707, off clear of the BNSF industrial track. Over.
0: Tower 8707, clear of the BN industrial track at 7th Street East Moline at this time. Over.
1: Yes, sir, that's all correct. Holding on to the Silver Zero off.
0: All right, understood. Dispatcher out.

0: All right, I'll be here.
1: Basher.
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2: Okay, signal indication for you guys when you're ready, over.
3: 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Okay, thanks.

0: trying to call me there, over. 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Are you? Look. Yeah.
1: Thanks,
0: Doc. Looking for Wes, over.

3 mainline, over. Galva's line locked for main 2, do you over story? Back on the heading and ready to proceed, so get proceed to.

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Casey Draw. Entering South Mesa. Go ahead, over. Understand you're on the clear. On the clear, Clinton, all switches, wind lock, check for mainline movement, 2125-2125, Sierra, so... Correct, and get that one you want by, I'll be able to get you right back out, over. Good, here we go. Thanks, guys. Talk to you in a bit. Drawbridge out.

Bump, number 4.

Tower State 700, 700 is reporting clear on transform 1453, 1453, between MAPOS 113 and MAPOS 117. Reporting clear 2131, 2131. All main tracks lifted, handled within these limits are lined, locked, checked, in the normal position. Is that all for us? All right, thank you much. Have a good one. That's right.

Yeah, that's right. Yeah. All right, well, give me a call when you're coming down to Waffle.

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1: Air State 512 East Union, show Moline East, lineback normal, over.
0: At 2134, Moline East, EAST is lined and locked for the main. Over.
1: That's correct, over.
0: All right, thank you much. We'll talk to you in Silvis. Dispatcher out.

0: 1600 over. Is that buggy at the other end? I'll just have these guys go down there and they can, the U-Man can put it together for you.
1: See, 703 clear to be an industrial track at 44th Street, Rock Island. Clear of Rock Island yard limits. Done for the night. Over.
2: Kurt, thank you. Have a good night.
1: 703
2: out.
1: You too. 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
0: up. 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
1: Yeah, 4.

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1: All right, keep it coming. Land on the runner up to the east end for now. We're going to pull a track high for you. You run down 5, and you're outbound on 1. You can stop in the depot and get your paperwork over.
0: That's that. Pull on the runner, and you can pull 5, and then pull high, and then you'll pull high, and we'll run down 5 and all that.
1: That's correct.
0: That's that.

Yard 71. 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
1: This is it?
0: Yeah, I think so.
1: Alright. You're tied on 5 then, right?
0: I'm pretty sure.
1: Back it up and start down the
0: stairs. Back 30. Okay, you're in the clear, a little stretch.

Yeah, copy, Spencer. Crossovers are lined reverse, and Carbon Cliff is. 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

0: copy. Got me track one, number 1012-1012. June 29, 2026, to the CP 7460-7460 South, SOUTH, at Ottumwa. Check line 2 for C from South, SOUTH, yard limit, Ottumwa, to PTC Sewell on main track. Track 1, number 1012-1012. So line check 1, line number 2, Sierra, over.
1: Ground back up 3.

0: 10-12-1012. Total line check 1, line number 2 is okay at 2203-2203 GRS. Over. That is all correct. Over. Alright, so you're departing now. Over. Go ahead, over. That train terminates in Kansas City. How much you got left, over? I think it's got enough to get to Kansas City there, over. Draw red to that CP 7460.
1: What's the CTO summary?
0: Yeah, I got a cancellation for you. Strike bolt to number EECO 7404, 7404 is canceled. 2204 2204 JRS, over.
1: Zero is operative. I just said not a key train on highway, that's correct. I got through one last time today, I'll be able to get you north of
0: them. I just realized that that's not for you, that's...

0: going on?
1: SF 4990 East, over. Did you guys say you were qualified, over?

0: runner for the conductor.
1: Yeah, about halfway down.

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1: Dispatcher local 103. McCann, I'd like to head back to Barstow with two cars.
0: Okay, C1 West here. They're coming across the diamond there, Kelowna now, over.
1: All right, watch for westbound and then a light. All right, thank you.
0: All right, you're welcome. NSF CNI dispatcher out.

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1: Yard 75, over.
2: 75, over.
1: Alright, set out the 5-track and then Alpha Slow for you.
2: 5-track and Alpha Slow. Alright, coming up to Alpha now.
1: Perfect, thank you, Al. Also, where is that EOT that's up at West Ave? Do you guys know where?
2: I have no idea.

Challenge 860 over. Did you guys take an EOD to Manhattan over? I'm just trying to figure out where the one is at.

0: do me a favor and hand that off to 181?
1: I'll get you a list. There's BNs on the head end, then a CSX.
0: Yard 181, over. Are you guys still waiting for a light at Clinton there, over? Well, good work with the K6. You get that marker real quick from them as it's near you. Drop that off at Savannah on your way through. Roger that. So. All right. Thanks. Bye. 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Possible.

Yard, 181, over. 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Okay, how deep in your train is that 6th grade, over? You guys say you got it resolved and you're back on the move, or you're still fixing the issue, over?

0: 9060. Thanks for doing this. Command crew to Trainmaster Craig, over.
1: Thank you.

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0: list of what that aid a good list over.
1: What was that? Aid go.
2: 19 points.
0: Oh, it was missing the nitrogen cars. That, though, it was a good list, over.

0: ATC dispatch 12. Go ahead, 8834, over. Yeah, the quarter said it's not an issue until after the work at Marshalltown, so we're good to go, and maybe just talk to them at Marshalltown, over. Dispatcher up.
1: Set 4 Matt Dispatch, is at 7369 West, look for lights to 2, it looks like at La Plata, they'll get you around that thing between La Plata and Apple. Right, Venus at Fort Matt Dispatch, Venus at 7163 East, one more 5 and look for lights from 1. I got one sitting out there at Barings, it'll be a minute before if we just wanted to go east. He was on 2 when I talked to him.

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1: That really depends on how fast this one of the field starts going west. 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
2: Detector, milepost 5.2.0. 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

12 over. Ready, 005 over. I see one go north at the 5th Street and 90 G's though. Thank you, Metro.

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1: Iron State 512, lights clear, some permissions, over.
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1: Iron State 512 East, reporting clear, Rock Island, you're on B industrial track, 44 Street, Rock Island, 7th Street, Moline, and Silvis Yard, over.
0: I want to say 512 East, reporting clear of Rock Island, NSF Industrial Track, 44th Street, Rock Island, 7th Street East, Moline, clear of Silvis, over.
1: Stall track now on the interstate 519 to change UTD, 501, 79, to read now SIC 29, over.
0: GTB 50179, address 2, CBBI 29. 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
1: Change GTB 50179 to read from CBBI 29 to SICB 29 at 2251, 2251, dispatcher GAK, over.
0: That is correct. I want to stay 519 West. Permission Silvis, here's what I'm showing. 1500 Silvis Switcher, Iowa State 707. Permission run BNSF Industrial Track, 7th Street East Moline to 44th Street Rock Island. Permission Rock Island, over.
1: State 519 West has permission. Silvis Yard, Silvis, 1500 Silvis Switcher, Iowa State 707. Permission on the BN Industrial Track from 7th Street East Moline to 44th Street Rock Island. Rock Island Yard, over.
0: That is correct, over.
1: All correct. With the 519, we have the 512, position 2, 39 loads, 48 empties, ton 68, 72, length 57, 61, over.
0: Thank you, Dan. Show you on the goal, over.
1: Yes, on the goal, over.
0: Thanks, guys. Dispatcher out.

0: we are off. 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
1: 2. Everyone's clear. 7:30, clear 50.
0: Understood. Well, once you guys get done, just let me know where you left it so I can put a tag in here and, you know, make sure I don't run somebody in thinking we got free and clear and there's cars in that generally end up being a bad day.

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1: I'm on the ground, my way, 25 vehicles.
0: 25.

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0: Ai, cara.
1: Yeah, it doesn't understand. There's not another state train down line. Yeah, you can disregard to Marshalltown, go max. So I don't know if you guys are making a pickup there or not, but it just shows that car five ahead of it. Was in the head five, thinking it's going to be a rear dupe. So if that's the case, it does end up that way. We'll have to cut out some traction motors to get it down to 10 on the rear, but if it stays in mid and you pick up behind that dupe, most likely should be not an issue. Over.

750, 734.

0: Charlie, go out with him. 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Two gates, Harvard, Captain Portal.
1: K75, CP2312, over.
0: Whatever.
1: Yeah, looks like progression on the industrial track. We stop Yarley Manan, CP Montpelier, over.
0: Alright, we'll show the TP2312 occupying the industry track. South Yard Limit, Nahan, CDC, Montpelier, 2313-2313, over.
1: 2313-2313, GAG, green, over.
0: Yeah, that's all correct,
1: sir. All correct, thank you.

0: 5.
1: Yeah, you guys run without a DPU today, correct? I copy that, thanks. Metro. Yeah, you got a lot of different copies. Signal indication works through the glucose today.

0: is Dick Morgan.
1: Dick.
2: That's a problem. 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Yeah, I'll get to the signal there. 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

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Alright, copy that. 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

0: flies and clear the red. 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
1: All right, bumping them back.

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Oh, good to go.

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1: Warner State 519 West, we copy, what's on track,
0: Warner State 519 West, let's make it track, we're number 1457, 1457, June 29, 2026, issued to IAIS, Warner State 519, 519 West, WEST, on Iowa City Subdivision. 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

0: Form 1467, 1457, the date June 29, 2009, 2026. Address Center State IAIS 519-519 West WESB on the Iowa City Subdivision. 6 Mark 2 TWO proceed from Yardle Wild Rock out to Yardle Wild South Mana on the main track. Track Form 1457 has one box check. 2 over.
1: Track one number 1457, 1457 issued to Iowa Interstate 519 West is okay at 2331, 2331, dispatch GAK.
0: Over. 1457, Joe Interstate 519 West is okay at 2331, 2331, dispatch GAK. Over.
1: That is correct. Over.
0: Hold correct. Call back for our clear permissions. Over.
1: Thank you, Sam. Dispatcher.

0: check that one.
1: Over. Contact 32, tie down, engineer can comply with 8.7 by control point 8032, correct? Alright, I'll put a cab order in for you guys. Let me check real quick to see what the ETA is.
2: Westbound Government Bridge Tender, over. Got 87, like to go west, over.
3: Detector, milepost 5.2.0. No defects. Repeat, no defects. Total axle 5.4.4 out.
0: By the crossover, so the reception isn't very good.

Okay, copy that. Yeah, I mean, I was going to get you up to Central Stowe here, and your outbound's on duty at midnight 15. I was going to have the dog catch take them out to you, and then take you out to the Colorado.

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0: Hey, morning, Will. 50188, 2300 ISW 29, good GTV, no exceptions. Iowa Interstate 703, permission Silvis, make that move working with the Iowa Interstate 519 westbound. Hold.
1: What's that? Permission Rock Island, over.
0: Yeah, permission Rock Island. With the 519 westbound.
1: Right, Interstate 703, good GTVs, no exceptions, and the Interstate 703, that's permission Rock Island, you are working with Interstate 519 west, over.
0: That's correct, over.
1: And we'll need Milepost 211 tonight, over.
0: We'll make it happen, over.
1: Sounds good, thanks. 703
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0: 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Morning, Tim. 50189, good GTB, no exceptions. I want to say 152, permission Solus. Here's what I'm showing Tim, 1500 Silva switcher, Iowa State 707, and an Iowa State 519 westbound. Over. Hoping it's by Rock on, but I don't know exactly, but yeah, that's correct.
1: No, that's
0: you bet.

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2: 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Call clear the control side of Barstow. The line of lock siding moving on.
1: 103, all clear. Barstow siding switches line back. Siding used. Thank you, sir.
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0: probably about 5 or 6. I ride magma.
1: That's centered off, though.

NSF detector. Milepost 40.1. 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Out.

0: 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Five of five. You're all clear, right?
1: Yeah, he's clear.
0: Okay, I'm back here. Let's back it up. I'll get you 20-20
1: Back 20.

0: and more.
1: I wonder, State Dispatcher, over. Sure thing, Sam. Go ahead, over. I want to say 519 West, sporting clear of Silvis, BNSF Industrial Track, 44th Street, Rock Island, clear of Rock Island. Thank you. Mopples 211 when you can, over. Thank you. Dispatcher. I want to state dispatcher. Okay, we'll do dispatcher. I want to state 519 West.
2: Okay, 519 West.
1: Why don't we do milepost 195 to start? I guess they're ready to go on the westbound.
2: Okay,
1: dispatcher.

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Washington, Hawthorne, 45 to 6, 20 stop in the station. Westbound on Lane 3, only

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All main track switching handle with the new limit. 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
0: Track order number 1458, 1458, issued to Iowa State 703, is okay, midnight 21-0021, dispatch GAK, over.
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0: That is correct, over.
1: That all correct, man. 703, over.

0: Primo.
1: Martin, Martin, Martin, Martin, Martin, Martin, Martin, Martin, Martin, Martin, Martin, Martin, Martin, Martin, Martin, Martin, Martin, Martin, Martin, Martin, Martin, Martin, Martin, Martin, Martin, Martin, Martin, Martin, Martin, Martin, Martin, Martin, Martin, Martin, Martin, Martin, Martin, Martin, Martin, Martin, Martin, Martin, Martin, Martin, Martin, Martin, Martin, Martin, Martin, Martin, Martin, Martin, Martin, Martin, Martin, Martin, Martin, Martin, Martin, Martin, Martin, Martin, Martin, Martin, Martin, Martin, Martin, Martin, Martin, Martin, Martin, Martin, Martin, Martin, Martin, Martin, Martin, Martin, Martin, Martin, Martin, Martin, Martin, Martin, Martin, Martin, Martin, Martin, Martin, Martin, Martin, Martin, Martin, Martin, Mart

0: 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Round one. 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
0: Okay, 703, Rock Island.
1: I want to say 703, clear of Rock Island. Over.

Dispatcher 12, CP 7410. I'm gonna have you change out at Route 84, is your up on any supplies? Thank you.

turn it off. I want to take it back, girl. Sure thing, Sam. Go ahead. I want to say 519 West, releasing that part of track 11457. 1457, releasing track today, milepost MP 195, 195, and milepost MP 211, 211, midnight 45, 0045. While main track puts his hand within his limit, line lock check in normal position. Step directly. Thanks, Dan. Well, they're back at South Amana. Over. Sure, a big train today, too. Hope. Yep. All right, Sam, thank you. Thatcher to Iowa State 703. Oh. 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Iowa State 703, 703, on Iowa City Subdivision. Xbox One, ONE, track one number 1458, 1458, Boyd. Xbox 4, FOUR, first between Yarmouth, YL, Rock Island, and milepost, MP, 211, 211, on main track. 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

for number 1459, 1459, issue to Iowa State 703 is okay, midnight 47, 0047, and GA killed. Over. Clear check.

dispatch 12 over. 41 over. Then you go west, the west end of the ice house, go back to the yard, correct, over. That's 7:30 UPTC, if it looks good, okay, I got it, over.

INFF detector. 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

0: 10-32. I copy that. 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
1: Copy that.

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Yeah, I talked to the yard already. I'm going to put you in Lincoln Way Siding just for a little while.

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And west end, at ice house, all line live for main traffic, one moving on. Dispatch route

Oh, okay. 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But... Okay. 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Yep, copy that. I'll, I guess, wait for you to clear up.

0: 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You guys only have 19 cars with you.
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0: What's your train with 729 over?

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Southwest 345, now use the CCAAU of the 28th with the leader of the UP 54970. So yeah, I'm going to get a Houston Z-Train around here. I'll help you follow them. That's correct.

Strawberry Bridge, come in. Okay, we'll show the CP 2326, all clear as main, at 130-0130.

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Just wondering about how much longer you think until you're ready to head east over.

0: copy that. Are you ready for that light right now? Over. How long do you think that's going to take? Because I got a Eastbounder coming. I was going to run by you guys, but I need to take you to 1 because I can't take you to 2. Alright, signal indication, over.
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DC dispatcher, 12 over. Good, 8951 over. Agnes, copy that, thank you. Dispatch 12 to YCO 28 over. 2 eastbound, I'll be able to get you to the yard. The second one will be the UP 7362 over.

7362 over.

7-7-12, over. That's 7-6-8-6, over. You're on the clear at Gate City, switching to the line of lock for main track 2 movement at the Gulf and Gate City. After that, thank you.

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Yeah, we're pretty close. Is there room down there? What was that? Is there a room? Yeah, there's, say, 6 dozen cars. 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You said the angle top's open? Yeah, we can get it for you.

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Really? 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Oh, that explains it. 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Hey, Roger, I'll rebuild it in the system here. Thank you. I much appreciate it. Over.

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Over. Second car on 5. The DOWX car. 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I think I walked in. Yes, say again. Yeah, that goes to the lead. Over.

NSF detector. Milepost 40.1. 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

I understand the UP 7362 east is east of your location. I'll send you some authority to UPTC. Okay, I thought I want to get it over. That is correct, though. Thank you, dispatcher.

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0: Yard RC, over. I'm going to step away for a sec. You guys want anything from the gas station?
1: Yard 2100, over.
2: Yeah, go ahead.
1: Hey, going to tie on to the runner. Where's Zach at? Okay. The extra has a hold of 3 bad orders. Josh is going to get them started down the runner. Zach, you can make the joint on the cars that you have down here. And then cut away, spot them 3 cars to the rips, then take those other ones back out to Tim and tie them on him, and he'll take them down to the west end.
0: Hey, Zach, are you guys close to coming in anytime soon? Hey, it's all good, thanks, though.
3: 5 4 9 7 0. I'm making a joint on the runner.
1: Okay, the extra has 3 bad orders. Josh is down there. He's going to start him in the runner. Then you can count him down, make the joint. And then cut Tim away from it. Spot the 3 bad orders in the rips, then tie the 3 that are on the runner right now back onto him, and he'll take them to the other end and put them away. Yeah, you're going to grab the bad orders from him, put the bad orders to the rips, then put the cars back on him. He'll take them down there.
2: Okay.

send you some story that Intermain Track 2 at Avenue K at Sterling, head east to UPCC. That was good. Okay, I found it. Over.

INSF detector. Milepost 5.2.0. 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

Nope, signal indicate for you. Yeah, we don't have a crew out there quite yet, so you'll tie it down.

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1: Your two east cars are Crandix, and the west car is the west car.
0: Yeah, you're coming up to the pad. SWAT body up on duty 10 minutes ago.

James, line of Long Range I-2 movement, Avenue K at Sterling. And yeah, okay, down the west leg and the east leg there at nothing.

0: copy that, thanks.
1: Iowa State, 703. Permission to occupy Rock Island, over. Correct, over.
2: Send it off. 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

0: answer an emergency call to Lit Channel 62, over. Five, four, nine, seven, go ahead, over. Copy, you're in emergency standby. Head end is right there at, 3.28 in the plant, correct? That's 2589, over. Be advised, I've got the, UP5497 lined in the yard. They're at Comanche. They're in emergency right now, next to you, over. Dispatch, UP7410, come in, over. UP7410 West, come in, over. Be advised, main track 2 there. Looks like you're going by a train right now. They're lined into the yard at Comanche. They're in emergency right now. You'll be the first train going by them. They're out on main 1, over. Very much. Dispatcher, UP5497, come in, over.
1: 5497.

0: sir.
1: It's 5497. 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Yeah, I copy that. It would make a, back a move, or do we need to get somebody back over? All right, copy that. UP 5497, you have permission to make a backup move there. Inside the plant, Y04.

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1: 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Okay.

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1: State 703, Government Bridge over. 3 to go east.

0: blizzard, he's probably going to eat about all of it.
1: They're clear, cut away, backing up.

0: State Dispatcher, over.
1: State 703, got track 1, 1459 to clear, over.
0: Thing, guys, got 1459 displayed, over.
1: State 703, clears for track 1, number 1459, 1459. Box 4, work between Yardley and Rock Island, and mile post 211 on the main track, all switches handled, line box 4.
0: I want to say 703, reporting clear on track 1459, 1459, work between Yardley and Rock Island, mile post 211. Lemons reported clear 315-0315. All main track switches handle within these limits. Lined, lock check, normal position. Is that correct, over?
1: All correct, over.
0: Thanks, Will. How long are you going to be out there, over?
1: About an hour and a half or so, over.
0: All right. Okay. Thanks, guys. That's your own.
1: You're back, guys. 10.

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We'll put in for an attaboy. You guys should be expecting your Omaha steaks in the next 20 to 30 years. Absolutely. Yeah, Omaha family.

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1: UP 5497 dispatch.
0: 5497, over.
1: Yeah, we're all stopped west of 004, looking to go into the connection.
0: We're all stopped there. Signal indication, this time line for the

Class 2 is operative, says you are key train, no dimensional. Copy that. Signal on the case of Dallas.

Go ahead, over. Just leave it there. VICR will come in and put their stuff away and then slap the Kranix together. What do you got left to do? Just test it and move that car to 1?

Yeah, go ahead and air test it. Put the Westcar to 1 then, and put the power to like 3 or 4. And then you can head out and recrew the BICR. They just left Seneca a little bit ago. Yeah, and then the 6 o'clock will probably hand it off to the 6 o'clock at the cliffs, I guess.

Track number 1002, being PM 4193 North, with 2 lines, 2 and 7, so good at 329-03-29EQ.

dispatch 12 AUP 6066, over. It's a good time to go ahead and fire up a bomb for you at Clinton Hall.

wagon. At 4:30, you can come in here and brief with Norm. I'm going to have them take over for you.

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The CP Tranquil on 5 once they clear, we'll get your light to the paddle.

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0: Hey, 4385, hey, I know you guys just getting started going now. 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

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How much longer do you think you're ready to depart, over? What are you waiting on, over?

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All the eastbound flags are up at this time. 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
0: Yes, sir, Tim. Go ahead, over.
1: Green Shell, the Iowa Interstate, 152, 152, all clear of yard limit Silvus.
0: Iowa Interstate, 152, clear of Silvus, over.
1: That's correct, over.
0: Thanks, Tim. Is that, I got one from yesterday before you come on duty, the 707. Is that hanging around there someplace? Over.
1: 707 and the 711 are in with the contest that the 2100 crew is using on the east end. Over.
0: Got it. Okay, thanks, Tim. You going to go bring the westbound in? Over.
1: That's what I was told.
0: Okay, he's just by Bureau, just FYI, over.

What's that? Alright, I'm going to walk through and sign the power. I got to write a tag up for that 707.

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dispatcher, 12 EP2750. Wondering about how much longer until you're ready to depart, though. EP8086. I'm actually gonna have you pull down to Central Steel so we can clear up 5th Street. You got any supplies?

Dispatcher 12, are you P6066? Federal.

I'll get that light up there. Just let me know when it gets on and you're heading with them. Thank you, dispatcher. You be dispatcher 12.

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Are you a key training? I was over. Not a key train, no dimensionals. We got one going through. It should clear up here in the next few minutes. If you want to keep it coming, signal indication, south home.

0: 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Over.
1: Hi, good morning, Glenn. 2100 Silvis switcher here. You still show that 707 having Silvis yard?
0: Yes, sir, from 1940.
1: Alright, you can go ahead and clear that.
0: Alright, Justin. I want to state 707, clear a Silvis.
1: Yes, sir.
0: Thanks, Justin. You guys done? Over.
1: Should be here fairly shortly.
0: Nice. Okay, well, good. Thanks. Good night to you. Over.
1: Thanks, bud.
0: Okay, dispatcher out.

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1: Clear, switches lining up.
0: Main line, Utah.

NSF detector. Milepost 5.2.0. 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

0: Actually, I'm going to have you come in for the industry at West Ave. I think they're going to have 180 run around you here. Yeah, it's still all the way down to Utah, over.
1: Copy that, over.

said, someone's back to being inside of 554. Champion SF 554 East, 24 track 1, 374-52, CTC CP 1896, CTC CP 1705 and 512, 0512, is that correct?

0: That's trouble.
1: North has a sort of center main track mile 158.82, 158.82, 7-4 sub and proceed north, also permission from also change directions at 515 05 150.

0: 280RC, over.
1: I want to see dispatcher, I want to see 509 West. Guys, Riku is getting close to either the East Crossing at Action Center or the East Crossing in town, whichever one you want to do. So.
2: Hi.
0: RC, over.
1: He switched. Okay, very good. Thank you, Jesus.

SMDS 48 Galva Radio. Now, apparently they don't have a call for it, and it's got a call hold till 9 o'clock, so if I don't hold you, we'll talk, and we'll take you down Williams Main 2, but you will have to hold with the train, over. We're going to go Williams Main 2, and like I said, hold with the train. We will not tie it down. Waiting on that call at Gillsburg. Here we go. Thank you. SFDS 48.

0: Alright, over. There's groups of this. We tried to show, we got this one.
1: Nah, your crew just went off duty about 8 minutes ago.
0: Is this my Atumwa crew I'm picking up?
1: No, over.
0: What's going to be my best route across the track?
1: Yeah, right now, over.
0: West Yard.
1: Just running through the yard, so you'll be fine at either crossing, over.
0: Copy that, thank you very much.

Sarah.

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You see the work of NA Global 3? Is the color you set out?

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Okay, I just let them know the changes you gave order.

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0: on track 11461. Cold. You want Silva there, Josh? Over. Stay 509 West, permission?
1: Silva, over.
0: That's correct.

0: ATR 225, 2 over.
1: Go ahead.
0: Hey, you guys ready to go out there? That's over.
1: We just got on. Is 180 going first or we?
0: 180 is still a little ways away. I think they're just hitting LeClaire. So if we can, I'd like to get you out to Hines. Over.
1: Yeah, I like that idea too. So, all right, we'll get set up. Come on.
0: Thank you.
2: Yard channel 4, over.
0: Oh, there you guys are. If you're getting close, come on in. Main line all the way up to Utah here. Over.
3: Understood. Main line through. We okay to swap out at Wapello, actually. Our EOT shows 70. We go by at Wapello so we don't block any crossings.
0: If you hold the button down, I'd be able to hear you. Something about an EOT Wapello over.
2: My EOT is showing 76. Would you like us to take it all the way out to Utah to roll by, or do you think Wapello would be better? So if we do find something, get it handled there in the yard, not blocked. Crossing, over.
0: Yeah, no, Wapello is fine. That's fine. Wapello works, over.
2: Alright, then I'm good. Anybody home at West Ave that we need to talk to, over?
0: Nah, nobody home at West Ave, nobody home at Nahant, over.
2: Alright, sounds good. Thank you.

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1: CP8079,
0: I believe.
1: Is that signal for us, sir?
0: Yeah, we'll get you up to Hines, clear for that 180.
1: All right, copy that, set something else. Disposals are the same as what they came in with, so the pulling tools are fully set up, huh?
0: All right, any work at Muscadine now?
1: No work anywhere.
0: Okay, copy it.
1: All right, thanks, sir.

is there for Madison, 8516E. Somebody gets you guys tossed up a little bit closer to the gang. I'm going to get you tossed up to bomb post 242 to 242 at the time. You guys ready? Time gets to BNSF, 8516E, permission to enter limit. If you're at the maximum authorized speed, so it's got a red flag, 47.2. I'm stopping, bring it up, stop the shortest.

0: 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Let's proceed westbound to your.
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1: I learned this for a westbound colonial.
0: 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Over. Signal indication, over.
1: Signal indication, okay. Thank you.
0: Yes, sir. CNI dispatcher.
1: We'll figure it out here shortly as soon as EOLA figures out what's going to happen with you guys. Over. Here we go. Thank you. Bishop, yes. We'll hear that.

0: Москве, главное...
1: Josh? Yeah, can you hear me?
0: Yeah, where are you at, Kelowna?
1: Yep, coming through Kelowna.
0: What's Carbon Cliff do the shout? We're just kind of strung out here a little bit.
1: Alright, Carbon Cliff for now, we'll give you a shout.

0: maybe David. DJ, just go down and leave him there.
1: Good morning, J75. How you guys looking on coming back over?

0: All right, copy that. Let me know when you're ready. Man, you're all right,
1: over.
0: Yeah, you're okay out there, Utah. You're on the main track, correct?
1: Correct.
0: All right, yeah, you're good to go.

0: south at 50. MIL code 211, 211. Flight number 2, proceed south. 29.
1: By Schultz, flight get permission, Silva Shard, line us over.
2: Proceed, Schultz has permission, Silva Shard, work with the owner, seat 509, over.
1: Iowa Interstate, Schultz has permission, Silva Shard, line us working with Iowa Interstate 500.
2: That's all correct, over.
0: Okay. Well, at this point, it looks like it probably is a great shot for a jump.

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You're not moving any Peorias to 1 right now, are you? 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
1: Say 509, over.
0: Hey, you got us pulling all the way into the yard or stopping at Carbon Cliff, over.
1: Stopping at Carbon Cliff for now, over.

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1: I'm Interstate 509 West. You got track warrant 1461 when you're ready, over.
0: 1461 displayed, over.
1: I'm Interstate 509 West, reporting clear on track warrant 1461, 1461, to a mile post 95, and yard limit Silvis, over.
0: Interstate 509 West, reporting clear, track warrant 1461, between mile post 95 and yard limit Silvis, at 634-0634 hours. All main track switches handled within these limits are line locked and checked in the normal position. Is that correct, over?
1: That's correct, over.
0: All correct, thank you. Dispatch up.

0: position to see the Interstate 517, 517 East of Lake. Traffic line 1467, 1467, June 30, 30, 2026. Issue 2, Iowa Interstate McGraw on the Iowa City Coast. Check box 4, FOUR, work between milepost 214, MP214, and milepost 208, MP208 on the main train. 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Track 1, 1467, 3 boxes marked, 4, 6, and 8.
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1: KCS 4824,
0: 4824, 189, go ahead over. Yeah, PTC quit. System not active, leak data invalid. Copy, 06. Copy there, PTC just failed. System not active, leak data invalid. Code D06. Were you on the move, or are you currently stopped, over?
1: And we're pulling up to get some switches.
0: I'm just going to log in to your unit and see what we need to do. Stand by.
1: Slowly.

0: KCS 4824 BTC, over. Yeah, I've lost communications with the unit. We need to circle three breakers, the PTC breaker, the BCCB breaker, and the ACC cannon plug down in the nose on the goaling box, over. That is all correct, for 2 minutes. Over.
1: Standby.
0: Sounds good, I'm standing by.
1: Down 102, I think I can move. Hey, you got a stack. Yeah, probably.

Padre Nanista. You got POI 12290.

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1: Show us all clear of the industrial track, over.
0: CB2312, clear of the dust tracks out there on the ASC, Mount Fair 686, 0656 TAF, correct, over.
1: All correct, 66-0656 TAF, green over.
0: Correct.
1: Oh, correct, thank you. 180, good session.
0: 180, good morning, go ahead. Okay, for some reason, Gordon's got signals hung out here. Could I get those back there at CP198? Engineer can't comply on the KCS 4824. Okay, all right, understood. I guess let me know when you know something.
1: We'll do.

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1: ATC responding, over.
0: Again, the same call, Coast 806.

0: that he in the same for D06. We'll just give it a couple of minutes here. Looks like he might be coming back, so just give it a couple of minutes. Standby.
1: Standby.

0: and I didn't hear it.
1: He said bring him on.
0: Bring it in. Run to the runner. Here we go.
2: CL 43, UP 1825, clear the main track, Davenport subspecies, line and lock, normal 7 o'clock, 0700 CAS, that's correct.

24 PTC, over. Yeah, the it's not recovering as it should do here. So you cycled the PTC, BCCB, and the ACC count plug. Gonna have to give it another try if you could do it for 3 minutes. Like you did before, those three breaks, let's do it for 3 minutes this time. Over. Oh, it's looking good, okay. Yeah, I've got nothing here, but if it's looking good, carry on. If you can initialize, I'll stand by.

Sector, Abraham 33.

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1: 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Talking a bit there. 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

0: You are K75, over.
1: 75, over.
0: Alright, tie on to Nahant 12, and you can be pulling that up to West Ave, over.
1: You got paperwork for it, over?
0: That's correct.
1: Okay, can you send it over in the cab so I can class 3 it, over?
0: Will do.
1: Thank you.

that after you set out the mustard seeds, is that EXO and Mexico are going to be the head out cars? You don't set out the, and I know that it can't be head out, I get that, but would that be the head out car?

0: That's not what I said. I don't have your way bill because it's on the screen.
1: Okay, sir, it's KCS 4824, over.
0: What's the class? Like class 1, 2, 3, 4, 5, 6, 7, 8, 9. And what's the UN number off the way bill, sir?
1: Okay, sir, I was
0: out.
1: Okay, sir, it's Southland.

0: 280 to come south. Yeah, what do you got for the day there?
1: That's a class 3 alcohol, correct?
0: Yeah, they were on duty at 5. They should be there.
1: Pull out your hazmat book. Look at your position and train chart. That car doesn't require a buffer car. Would that be true of the other hazmat cars behind those? Be in the same class. Class 8 car, which I'm assuming is that TLX car, that does require a buffer car, but that gives you, including that 2 car and all those other alcohol cars, 5 cars ahead of that.

Yahweh. Check line 2.

Charles. North Dakota. Gotta make the outlet.

Canada, yeah, that's calling 361, over. You're going to be sitting out to Low Yard 3 in Muscatine. I just want to make sure we're on the same page. You should be sitting out 1615 cars. And you're starting with that SBYX 893656 up to including Shipix 211499, over. Yeah, our line numbers don't match up. As long as those cars that I gave you is matching up to what we're talking about, put all that stuff in the low yard for everything else, run your radio on up to an 8, man. You should have a T56 right behind that T08 up to your engine.

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0: You can go up to the tail and pull through West Ave 6, over.
1: Yeah, it might be a couple more minutes. We have PTC issues. We've had to reboot it.
2: Roger that.
1: I'll be up there shortly, thank you.
3: In the middle of that, you're going to die. KD will come out and take over.

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Thank you.

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1: And this is being Ron. First off, I'd like to verify the TCO number 157-3316.
0: 7-3-3-1-6, okay, valid 7-4-8-0-7-4-8-T-A-S.
1: And we're still 157-3316, okay, 0-7-4-8-0-7-4-8-T-A-S. And when you can handle us, we're light power clearing up at South Arconic, over.
2: Okay, I can handle you, over.
1: You can handle us, roger that. Still in the case of that?
3: Correct, come on with it, over.
1: All right, here we come.
3: He's George out.
1: Ah, man, you're right over.
2: Right over.
1: Yeah, being Rock here, looking for fish at North Lake 193.

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0: 5-6-5-17 Hazmatim Waka Mahan from the same area of the industrial track from 44th Street Waka Mahan to 7th Street East Marine. Working with BNSF Simmons, who has the rails at 15th Street and 17th Street Marine, and permission for the yard, working with the Island Street 509 and Island Street Schultz. Over.
1: Sanborn Beers gives the BNSF 3013 North Michigan. 4BE Echo 7576 at 7576, new miles 191.0 to miles 193.0 main track down for sub. Okay, the faster red track flight 193.0 out south, it's maximum operating speed. All men equipment are clear, is that correct? Over. Is there a BSO 3013 North?
0: That is all correct, over.

24 south of the CTH on third track 105, 5,000 feet, 5,000 feet, 759, 0759, CAS.

0: when you park that power, it should fit on 11 out of the way.
1: Let me know what you come in on there. That way I can still have 252 behind you on something else.
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one time. Sure about that. 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
1: DNSF 3013, clear the main track, Davenport sub, switches these line lock, normal 817, 08178, correct.

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0: Grand, copy, over.
1: Grand, copy, over.
0: CP Gunner, in direct contact with Tim O'Neill and Church Track Bolt and E-Echo 7612, 7612. Between milepost 182.0182.10, Davenport sub, and milepost 176.0176.10, gets permission to CP 8200 8200 south. Permission to use limits without stopping at the red flag located at milepost 176.0176.10, proceed to maximum off racetrack speed, all new equipment clear.
1: Without stopping at red board, all men equipment in the clear, check our door.
0: It's Foreman Gagnier in direct contact with Tim O'Neill, but yes, that's all correct. Got you in there at 832-08320.
1: All correct, thank you.
0: No problem, Skinner.
1: Gagnier, over.
0: Go ahead, O'Neill, over.
2: There is a 25 on that.
0: Okay, yeah, I just saw it on the TGBOs. I was gonna, I didn't think there was a speed limit restriction on there, so once we disturb the track a little bit later, I was just gonna give them a verbal there, over.
2: Nope, we'll just keep it on, that way we're covered.
0: Alright, sounds good. You copied all that information on that CP 8200, is that correct, over?

get put any more into 7, did he tell you? Alright, actually, he's going to need that power, but I don't know if I can come have him grab it later after the 0900 leaves, or just put it into 7 if he's done putting stuff in there. Alright, I might just have to have him come get it off 11 once the 0900 leaves. Well, there's 90 feet left after I moved the power over there. Yeah. I understand that. The engines I moved in the computer, they're already showing on 11, and there's 90 feet left over. There's no room on the west end of 11? Actually, with the new clearance marks, the computer might be wrong.

0: Iowa Interstate Dispatch, answering the Davenport radio, over. I have track warrant 1465 displayed, over. Iowa Interstate 517 East, reporting clear on track warrant 1465 between yard limit South Amana and yard limit Rock Island at 8:44:08:44 hours. All main track switches handled within these limits are mind locked and checked in the normal position. Is that correct? Over.
1: By me, I've got a roll behind a tracking time right behind you. I wonder if I get your head in location, time, and just the engine stuff.
2: Head in, milepost 178 at 845. JT, over.
1: 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And conductor JD.

0: John, you're over. There's a block on both switches as well.
1: You cut out there, Tim.
0: I say there's a block on both the north switch and south switch as well.
1: All right, copy that. This 280 just went by us. We're going to get out here and start plugging away at these sites.

0: Alright, over.
1: Yes, sir. All good and complete by us here at South Switch. Look clear, over.
0: Alright, I'll complete it with a pleasure. Thank you.
2: Alright, let me get these guys in the clear, get the derails drop, I'll be right back to you. Sitting on about that unit, if you haven't heard, let me see what he says about this.

0: Jim, I'm good to sit on, right?
1: Sir, I'm going to go.
0: Alright, we got us checked in at 853, over.
1: Off, CP 8200 South, you're all clear by us, just past Green Gable Crossing, good roll by.
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3: Good roll by, CP 8200, off and clear by. Mile post 182. Initials JT, over.

0: 5 says you need 12 minutes from the north, clear the key rail in the dirt, clear the signal. Yes, sir.
1: You just going to keep that bucket in your bucket on the way down?
2: Yes, sir.
3: Outpost Pleasant Valley, no restrictions, 2280 up.
1: Line is headed south.
2: Am I good to ride the track down there, or should I take the main road?
4: I just take the road, it's probably easier.

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1: 0-0, South Lake.
2: Go for mainline excavator, over.
0: Yeah, you want to cruise back this week, sir.
2: Go back your way?
0: Yeah, they need a jack up at the north end. I'm just going to have you track travel it up there.
1: 77.
2: All right, copy that. I'm on my way.
1: 55, 08.
0: Thank you, sir. I'll meet you at the crossing where you set up.

0: but you know.
1: Okay, I just sent out 369-359-5151 to Buckley. That's on the main track.

0: Marlboro, Bettendorf, no restrictions, 2280.
1: Riverdale Tire.
2: Yeah, dispatcher, being to 3013, when traffic allows, we're going to head back south about 10 or 15 minutes worth of Bettendorf and Light Bar back today.
1: You
2: want
1: to check behind this one going by you, or you want to wait till they clear the block? Or...
2: I can wait till they clear the block, that's fine.
1: Okay. All yours there. I'll holler at you here in a few.
2: I appreciate it, yeah.
3: But you're going to see a crossing up here about a half mile from you, though. There's a bunch of boats sitting there. Probably staged there for now.
4: 10-4. Going down 80. 3 shot running.

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1: Over.
0: Come to Federal.
1: Are you going to come into the yard of the West Ave Indy? You're going to pull your cut up clear of the switch going into 1 and 2. You're going to make your cut at line 34, UTLX 668-765, all the way up to and including GACX 636-601. You're going to shove that into West Ave 1, then tie back onto your train. You're going to pull it up to Utah. Over. That's correct, over.
0: Alright, you want industry out to Utah or Main?
1: You're gonna cross over to the Main at the bridge and go to Utah, over.
0: Alright, cross over at the bridge to Main to Utah.
1: That's correct.
2: Have the train pulled for Amtrak. Are you supposed to have something that you want to eat? Nobody told me.

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I don't know. 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You're going to have to back up. You should have told me instead of taking the one at Galva. Like I said, I just put all the trains, the main ones, so I can make my meets, and, you know, so they impact them both, no main to a Princeton.

0: 553.
1: Mainline high rail track, all past mile 1, pole 78, Davenport sub, southbound.
0: Alright, yeah, I'll pull up the main one. I mean, Amtrak's still got to go to Kewanee Main 2, though, so you're going to have to wait for that. He's about an electric sub. Okay, so yeah, let me think here. So I take down East Kewanee because you'd have to go 1 to 2 and then back into the train. So we'll stop at East Kewanee. Sorry, I walked in the end because you can't climb to the East Kewanee, but what else? Like I said, I don't know if you want to hold up and stay off crossing or whatever is in that block until Amtrak gets by, because obviously we can't do anything until he gets by. Of course, he's got a 20, maybe.

Wyatt Spence, canceled track bulletin, the echo 7681, 7681, 911-0911. CAS, is that correct? Correct.

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They didn't get down about 10:30. They had bombs getting the crew, so hang tight for a minute. I'll call you.

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You are 22 radio. Hey, I failed to mention earlier, when you get over to West Ave, check in with KG-70, and you also have a K-73 working in West Ave, over. I'll copy that.

0: I do that a lot, don't I?
1: Oh, that's all right. Just want to make sure. Ready to be talked out there when you're ready.
0: Davenport sub has authority to enter main track and proceed south.
1: Understand, BSF 3013 south has authority to mainline track at 187.21. Davenport sub and proceed south. Is that correct? Over.
0: Correct.
1: Roger that, BSF 3013 out.
2: You are KG70.

York 8070. Yeah, that's Tickle on track 6. So you made a cut 13-14. So 14 down is in 6 track. You said the hit 7 are in 8 track. Where is line the 8 through 13, those BN cars?

Okay, I sent out 359-56, west side of the north coast with no, west side of the corner with no.

Copy of 359-56 to Buckley on the main track. West Park, no. West Warner, no. Until 10:15.

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1: Regulator,
2: my
1: 46.
2: Like that, you would put yourself in bad situation.
1: I said, dumbest rule, having to ride the plane like that, put yourself in that position over crossing.

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Over. I heard someone calling yard. Must have not been from this channel.

got 8300, that's

Alpha Radio. Direction is 02-1 there in Galva, of course. They can do the Kiwani on lane 2, and then we can head in there unless you need something else.

Yeah, I'll get one there to make the assist to put away and build. 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

Air Force One,

0: try to back up on there, Ricky, and work the other side, or what's the plan?
1: Yeah, if you think you can, get in there. Do this other side.
0: You do the other side. I can back up right here for sure on this side.
1: Take this side off, swing around, do the other side.

0: 18 is reporting clear of the Rock Island Yard and reporting clear of the BNSF industrial track. Is that correct, over?
1: It's not really from me, it's from the roadmaster. I was talking about the phone, I don't remember his name, it was, I'd have to find the message, said it, I guess it was Dustin Hart, so.
0: 29 changes the designation to read BICR-29, okay at 9:52, 09:52 hours, dispatcher GTG, over.

0: Yeah, permission 193 on the north leg, over.
1: 193, yep.
2: Have had permission, Silva's Yard, since 536. However, there is a crossing protection at 10th Street, East Moline, milepost 175.04 MP 175.04. It is a procedure 1 at 10th Street, East Moline. You have permission westbound from 7th Street, East Moline to 44th Street, Rock Island, working with BNSF Finley, who has derails 15th Street and 17th Street, Moline, and permission, Rock Island Yard, over.

0: Yes, sir. It's Ben Rock, BNSF 3013.
1: Go ahead there.
0: All in yards, limits, third and eight hand, clear, CP193, correct?
1: Clear one. Your yard limits, yes, we got here. You're clear a couple minutes of yard.
0: You're clear of the CPT, though, correct?
1: That is correct. I'll clear 193.
0: Okay, all right, thanks, guys. Yes, sir.

0: After you finish that four track switch list, West F6's switch list is just basically pulling out the Iowa cars that are south out, throwing those over to one, and then putting those cars back in the six and need some more switch traffic. And test track one after that, that'll be for the Iowa outbound. And we're going to hop on a Walter car, so you don't need to worry about that. We'll just service for you after you're done with that, over. Yeah, I'm showing 119 feet left.
1: Maybe I get the CP to go over there. Roger, I'll give him a call here.

0: side down. Your outbound is going to be on at 10:45, over.
1: Is on the east end of 3. Did you move those over? That's not showing. Did it go behind something else? East out, okay.
2: Section A has file number.

0: turn right behind you, over.
1: Yep, I can see, I got to go up my phone.
0: Copy that. Should we go ahead and head that way then?
1: Yeah, if you want to start heading that way.

He copies, said on his way.

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1: GTB 50210, assigned to the 0900, Silva Switcher 30, is a good GTB, no exceptions, over.
0: Good GTB, no exceptions. We can, like to get permission to occupy Silva Yard, and permission to run the industrial track from 73 Foley to 44th Street, Rock Island, and Rock Island Yard, over.

Hey, Bert. 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

0: Yeah, go ahead.
1: Go to 707 as tag.
0: No, for what?
1: Auto start doesn't work.
2: Hey, Dave.
1: Yeah.
2: You said it shut down twice last night and didn't start back up. I use it all more, I just didn't let it shut down.
1: Okay, so it's okay to start it then?
2: Yeah.
1: All right, good stuff, thanks.
3: BNSF Industrial Track, westbound from 7th Street East Moline to 44th Street Rock Island. There is a crossing protection at 10th Street East Moline, milepost 175.04 MP 175.04. It is a procedure 1 at 10th Street East Moline. You'll be working with the Iowa Interstate or following the Iowa Interstate 509 and working with BNSF Finley, who has derails at 15th Street and 17th Street Moline. And permission, Rock Island Yard, working with the Iowa Interstate 509. Over.

0: good. Actually, 162 has been hot spot discharge. Those are the, oh, so you said it's a really good one. Follow the outer state 509 west. We've got procedure 1 at 10th Street East Moline. That's mile post 175.04. Also working with the BNSF woman Finley. We've got derail set up at 15th Street 17th East Moline. We're flying out there with the outer state 509 over.
1: I'll correct, over.
0: Correct. Thank you very much. 152 out. Calling Outer State Schultz, over.
2: I want to say Schultz, over.
0: What's up, man? We're looking to head out of the west end of the yard and head towards Rockhouse.

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1: Dispatch, I want to say, Shoals, you show my clear associate yard limits, over.

0: Router, State 509, with the NSF, San Leo.
1: San Leo.
0: 34th Street, looking ahead westbound over.
1: Alright, I'll get you guys in the clear, get derailed down, get right back to you.

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1: Alright, 261, you're gonna come in at Utah on a south. You're gonna pull it up to the bridge. You're gonna cut off your second motor, the KCS-4852, and you're gonna take that to the roundhouse. You're gonna tie back onto your train, and you're gonna pull up to your cut, line 67, which would be MTFX-293021, all the way up to and including MULX-2086. You're going to set that off into NAHAN 4, and you're going to be picking up... Oh, I'll let you get all that before I give you a lift over. That's correct. And you're going to be lifting NAHAN 16 first, and you're going to double over and tie on the NAHAN, what was it, 5? Yeah, NAHAN 5. You're going to shut back your train, over.

0: both Finley, all main equipment are declared derailed or in dirt, cleared to the field.
1: Derails down,
0: minutes, 2 minutes
1: clear, 509,
0: 2 minutes clear. Yes, sir, here we go.

Charlie, Alpha Echo Romeo, Alpha Echo. Dragon equipment, just advise with the first round that they track on.

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0: You guys got yourself a good roll by here, north by here at 13th Street and a marker on the rear, over.
1: Got a good roll by north side, 13th Street, marker on the 13th Street.

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June 30, 2026 to Iowa Interstate, IAIS 509-509 West WEST on the Iowa City Subdivision. Checkbox 2, TWO. Proceed from yard limit, YL, Rock Island, to milepost 248, MP248 on the main track. Track warrant number 1481 has one box marked 2, over.

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0: Bye, just a second, over.

152 westbound calling BNSF Farm at Finley, over.

BNSF detector. Mile post 40.1. 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Repeat, no defect. 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

0: 2, all night from the north, clear, derail in the dark, clear, come through.
1: Okay. Derail's down, you guys are in the clear, we'll see you in a few minutes, thank you.
0: Absolutely.

clear there at Galvin Move. Everything line lock normal. Main to you, King Galvin, West Washington. You guys a little bit negative. Just get to that second.

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1: Yeah.
0: Brad left his cooler and the water in the back of the truck, so if you need any water, just let me know.
1: Yeah.

0: There's a lock and dam. I'll get you logged into my stuff at the south end.
1: We'll need to set that car out.

0: That works fine by me. I'll figure out the report to that order there. It's not a problem with that from the dispatcher, but if you do need to move it, it is 30 mph for that temperature. And I will let them know that I'm releasing it from the desk, so we should help the desk on release from the desk board.
1: No defects. Repeat, no defects. Total axle 296 out.

0: Yeah, dispatcher, over. And over. Maintainer has the track authority west to west south. As soon as he gives it back, we'll get you the lineup. Yeah, I'd stay off for a little bit. I'll see the shot when he clears. You will see one at Warner and one at Lindroth, but they'll be waiting on you.
1: Is that lunch that he was talking about, Tim?

0: Dallas Foreman, Tim O'Neill.
1: CP Geithner responding for O'Neill, over.
0: Geithner, just giving you guys a heads up that 252 has lights south there. It's fine, though.
1: Alright, yeah, I got it pulled up from my EIC. I see that he's still on the other side of the UP there.
0: Alright, yep, I just wanted to make sure you guys had a light there. Alright, appreciate it. Let me know when you're done shutting there. Look there when I get a little closer.
1: Alright, sounds good. Probably give us 15, 20 minutes or so, and then we should be done shunting the tractor.
0: Oh, alright.
1: Thanks, Gunnar.

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We have a 2280 that pulled up to Utah. 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

by deal move. I'm going to find out about a marker as you're coming up over. 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

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I'll give the crew officer a call right now. Six 39, got that.

0: 509 West, releasing that part of track warrant 1481, between yard limit YL Rock Island and milepost 184, MP 184, at 11:16:11:16 hours. All main track switches handled within these limits are lined, locked, and checked in the normal position. Is that correct, over?
1: The
0: correct, thank you. Dispatch out.

0: 805 East, over.
1: 805 East, Astronaut.
0: Yeah, we'll need at least two there at Monroe, over.
1: Roger, meet two of them, Roger, right?

0: that side, but we got to get that old shit off the other side as well.
1: Yeah, I did the other side.
0: All right, he wants good drainage off the edges.

car come out? Yeah. Go ahead so far, I didn't know if she came out or not. I'll back down in.

Yine York Eşerisi. You're going to be coming off with CTPX 82639, over. I'm a brain for paperwork.

0: messages.
1: BNSF 1528 has permission westbound on the BNSF Industrial Track 7th Street East Moline to 17th Street Rock Island. Be following the Honor State 152-152. Work with BNSF Foreman Finley. He has derail set up at 15th and 17th Street Moline. And permission Rock Island Yard working with the Honor State 152. Over.
2: Okay, the BNSF 1528 has permission westbound on BNSF Industrial Track 7th Street, Moline, 17th Street, Rock Island. We'll be following the Honor State 152. Work them west, BNSF 152. Rock Island Yard working with Honor State 152.
1: It's all correct, and I'm ready to copy.
2: Okay, I got 20 cars for you. To the transfer desk on 11:15 at Marshall by 10:15. Let's see, I'll be bringing it down there in a minute. I guess I'll run you back to the north end to hang it. We're going to undo that cut and re-put the work order back in.
1: 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Marcia Hasselbecker has permission to occupy the Milan Branch, working alone.

0: 8th Driver Dawson Gagne, over.
1: Go ahead, over.
0: Am I good to light signal for there?
1: Yeah, you can line the signals here. We're all done shunting. Where's he getting to, over?
0: That's knocked down south from Manchester.
1: I already copy that, yeah. You want to line him up? Should have no problem getting him through here, over.
0: KCP198, blah, blah, blah, blah. I mean, it's way clearing up there in the industry track. I'm all clear there, but come on out there. Get your roll. Yeah, it'll be alright. Everything will be alright. Here we go.

0: Okay, all right. We're going to be a keychain. Okay, here we go.
1: Oh, that lane out.

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1: You want me to go ahead and set off, Tim?
0: 10PH on the main track.
2: Yeah, if you got them cleaned out. How's them other ones that are out in front of it? They look like they need blowed out, or do you think you're good enough to fill in?
1: No, it's good enough. You can see the bottom of the tires.
2: All right, go ahead and fill them in, too, then.
1: Copy that.
2: I haven't heard nothing from the north end yet, so we're still good.
0: So you have to 7725, 7725, okay, 11.
2: You going to set off right there, or are you going to go back to that, back to where that boats are parked?
1: No, I'll just set off right here.
2: All right, copy.
0: Tractor.

0: Has permission, Rock Island Yard, working with the Island Estate, 152, and the BNSF, 1528. Over.
1: Permission in the Rock Island Yard limits working with the Island Estate, 152, and the BNSF, 1528. Over.
0: That is correct. Over.
1: All correct, and when you get that 152 warrant over to me, and you give them a direct home, so I can call in.
0: Copy that. Thank you. Dispatch on.
2: Dispatch on.

0: CP-182.
1: That would be Tim. He's down there. I'm running the Formby on the north end. He should be getting into the clear right now.
0: You're 52. You may have a signal drop on you at South LeClaire. Verify with Don here before you go by South LeClaire that those guys are done shunt down there.
2: Alrighty, we'll do start and run now.
1: Alright, copy that, thanks.

0: mainline high rail track goes off track and in the clear.
1: Copy, off track in the clear of the main line. Okay, let the train through, over.
0: Everything looks good with the crossing. I double checked, make sure nothing got spun around or anything. Good to go.
1: All right, thank you, CP, KC Bill Myrow.

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Hasselbecker. Is all clear? The Milan branch, over.

0: units at 1528 for McKinley. Yeah, 1528, we're westbound today. We can't let you find your location.
1: John, you guys are 50 trail trucks, we're at

0: Command 47, over.
1: Go ahead, over.
0: Alright, third track is on clear, that's going to be your running track. Just put the cars you have in the middle track there. TP45 is going to work at the storage track next, over.
1: Okay, run through the storage, put it to the middle, over.
0: Yeah, but then run back through the storage again, and that's going to be right out.
1: I think.
0: Alright, but I don't have any cars, you got coming from that light tower. So
1: alright, sounds good, thanks.
0: Thanks, bro.
1: You ready to come into this one, over?
2: CP Gagnier in
1: direct contact with Foreman Tim O'Neill and track bulletin E-Echo 7612, 7612, between milepost 176.0176.0 and milepost 182.0182.0-4 sub, gives permission to KCSM 4568-4568. Permission to these limits without stopping at the red flag located milepost 176.176. 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I got a special instructions. 10.10 MPH from milepost 180.0180.0 to 180.7180.7 180.7. Over.
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1: That's all correct, got you in there, 1204, 1204.
2: I logged in at 1204, 1204. We're going to let the dispatcher know as well, they're awesome, but there's pretty decent fans there right by the house track in Princeton, a little wavy over.
1: Alrighty, copy that, over.
2: Thanks, though.

0: 一个刚说就来走来
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0: 这样
1: 的事啊。
2: You can make sure that it'll hold the glass through the damn door.

0: 28, all minutes coming on is clear, all derailed ridge is dirt, clear for the
1: 1528, come on through, men of equipment are in the clear, derailed are down.
0: That is great.
1: I think.

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6638, Fresh Mix 606 from CP 15. 69 in Galena. Oh.

0: discharge LeClaire Tire.
1: 252 dispatcher, over.
0: What?
1: Hey, boss, our leader's horn keeps going in and out. So, just a heads up, if it starts going out again, we'll have to stop and protect each crossing unless there's no traffic approaching. But just to let you know with that part, I don't think this engine will be able to leave Nahan unless they can get it fixed. And last detector at 85 degrees, so we got a bit of a heat flow going on today, over.
0: All right, I'll let the Nahan know they need to look at that horn when you get it now.
1: Yes, sir. Appreciate you, over.
0: No problem. Okay, there we go.

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Air 46.

0: Cleveland, Maine.
1: Five, five, six.

0: Dispatcher, NSF 6269 West. I guess they're going to combine this with an empty that came out of Peoria, so, but this is going to be the back half regardless. So they told me to bring you to second out at Bishop, and then I guess you're fine to tie it down. You just got to, you know, I guess just clear Watauga, and as long as there's space to put another empty on the head end, then you should be good wherever you do that off crossings, I guess. So, I mean, the next Amtrak's about to come out, but I guess they could just go 1-2 at Bishop. I'll give you that too, a little Watauga. And like I said, I just be sure you're in the second out spot because you're going to back something in on top of it. Okay?
1: There's even more room.

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0: 252, all good and complete by
1: 180.3. Get on the roll, by understood. You, sir, have yourself a wonderful rest of your day here.
0: You as well.
2: You as well.
1: We're going to try here, boss.

0: get back at it.
1: 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I'm not going to pull this top till we got stuff here. I'm not going to play that game.
0: It sounded like it was hitting some places.
1: It was the knuckles slamming. That's what I was looking for.

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1: Yes, life power coming into the service to get a grain train out of there. We have a general track bulletin 50212.

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1: 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I'm double check on this 4160 on the left. That is

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1: 73, come back. 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

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Come on, sub restriction 10, 10 mph, main track.

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1: That's correct, signal indication.
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0: Mob, we're back to our next description. 4 p.m. Office 191, 252 up.
1: Yes, yes.

Fair enough.

0: Eastman at West Ave on the main. You're going to pull it up to Wapello. At Wapello, you're going to be met with Randy, Mr. Randy from the Roundhouse. He's going to take a look at your engine. Once you guys get all that sorted out, you ready for your cuts?
1: Yeah, what you got for us, over?
0: You're going to make your cut at line 46, PROX 16449, all the way up to and including the line 2, the MP641929. You're going to set that out to NAHAN 5, which should be clear by the time you get here, because 261 is shoving back to the bridge, under the bridge as we speak on the Indy. You're going to be lifting NAHAN 6 and NAHAN 8, over.
1: Okay, got all that. Main line up to Wapello. Randy's going to look at the motor. After that, we're going to make a cut between MP461929 down to and including a PROX 16449 and the DF 5 lifting 6 to 8 track.
0: That is correct, over. You have a KD-70 working in West Ave. You have RC and 261 in NAHAN, so check in with them, over.
1: All right, KD up with staff, then we'll be working with the RC and a 261, over.
0: That's all correct.
1: All right, all correct. Then just double check and lift at 628, correct?
0: That's correct. Lifting NAHAN 6, NAHAN 8.
1: Okay, copy that. Thanks, over. 2, Foreman Trey Beard, over.

0: KSM, Kansas City, Southern, Mexico, 4568, 4568 South. Like to get logged into your form, be limited. Over. Ready to copy over. All right, Foreman Trey Beard, return to track bulletin number EECHO 7576, 7576. Gives permission to the KTSM 4568 South into Form B limits without stopping at the red board at Mopolis 191.0, 191.0 down 47 Main. All main equipment in the clear, back to authorized speed. Is that all correct?
1: That is authorized, over.
0: All correct, thanks, sir. See you here in a few, over.

0: ER 252, over.
1: 652, over.
0: You know, I stated earlier that you're gonna meet, you'll meet Randy at the at Wapello. Actually, let's go ahead and do your set out. And when you go to tie on to the first track for your lift, which would be Nahan 6, he'll meet you in that track, over.
1: Okay, set out the 5 track first, and then have the mechanical check it out once we get that on the 6. Understood, over.
0: Copy that.

0: Turn back, 330.
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1: Sorry, Aiden, we picked him up. 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
2: That's all right.

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1: Operation GP 7499, over.
2: 2.0. Train too slow. Repeat BNSF detector. Milepost 52.0. Train too slow. Out.
1: Send a speed of 35 mph in the Geneva sub between milepost 118, milepost 124.

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0: Yard, over. 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Just got their paperwork.

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1: Yeah, dispatch, I'm at St. Beatty. I just talked to that 152. They said I can go ahead in front of them, so I'd like a track warrant, yard limit, Rock Island, and I need to get to South Amana. Over.
2: 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Can I get your location and initials, please? You're in CC Initials, over.
3: Okay, I have KCS 2966 South, located at milepost 200.0, initials TC at 1309. Okay, can you guys let me know if you guys stop or make it a backup move, over? Roger.
0: INE, joint with Iowa Interstate Thompson. Between milepost 184, MP184, and milepost 234, MP234. Also joint with Iowa Interstate McGraw, between milepost 208, MP208, and milepost 214, MP214. Track warrant 1488, four boxes marked 4, 6, 8, and 9, over.
1: Hey, repeating Iowa State track warrant number 1488-1488, today's date, June 30th, 2026, issued to Iowa State Beatty and Iowa City Subdivision. Xbox 4, FUR, work between yard limit Rock Island and yard limit South Amana on the main track. Xbox 6, SIX, do not file on Saturday, Iowa State 509-509 West WEST. Box 8, EIGHC, joint authority between yard limit Rock Island and yard limit South Amana. Box 9, NINE, joint with Iowa State Thompson, between milepost 184, and milepost 234, MP234. Also joint with Iowa State McGraw, between milepost 208, 208, and milepost 214, 214. Track warrant number 1488, four boxes are checked, 4689, over.
0: Track warrant 1488, issued to the Iowa State Beatty, is okay at 1310-1310 hours. Dispatcher GTG, over.
1: Iowa State track warrant number 1488 issued to Iowa State Beatty has an OK time of 1310-1310. Dispatcher GTG, over.
0: All correct, 1488, over.
1: All correct on 1488, and all by location for the 509 West, over.
0: 509 West, all by milepost 228, over.
1: Iowa State 509 West is all by milepost 228, MP228 at this time, over.
0: All correct, over.
1: All correct, Daddy. Thank you. I was sick video.

0: 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Over.
1: Dispatch, I want to say, don't fuck this track one, blow on the Kelowna, 113 is probably getting up to the point.
0: Yeah, we can do Kelowna to 113 if you're ready.
1: I'm ready, Scott, dude.
0: See, track warrant number 1489-1489, June 30, 2026. It's issue 2, Iowa Interstate Schultz on the Blue Island Subdivision. Checkbox 4, FOUR, work between Kelowna and milepost 113, MP113 on the main track. Checkbox 8, EIGHT, joint authority between Kelowna and milepost 113, MP113. Track warrant 1489, two boxes marked, 4 and 8, over.
1: Repeating, I want to say track warrant 1489, 1489, date June 30, 2026, 2, I want to say Schultz on Blue Island Subdivision. Checkbox 4, FOUR, work between Kelowna and milepost 113, 113 on main track. Checkbox 8, EIGHT, joint authority between Kelowna and milepost 113, 113, track 1489 has two boxes checked, 4 and 8, over.
0: Track warrant 1489, issue 2, Iowa Interstate Schultz is okay at 1313, 1313 hours. Dispatcher GTG, over.
1: I have track warrant 1489, issue 2, Iowa Interstate Schultz, okay, 1313, 1313, dispatcher GTG, over.
0: All correct, 1489, over.
1: All correct, thank you, Iowa Interstate Schultz, out.
2: Head up to the depot to get the
3: output. Alright, sounds good.

0: Vâng, vâng ạ.
1: Thanks for your line of coverage. Hello. Hello.

yard, over. Always ready. Last one, Kansas City. We're going to call it June the 29th, 2026 at 1450 by C. Robinson. 118 cars, all okay, over. Alright, thank you, sir.

0: that's good. You got a spot you can pull off down there. I want $15 for every machine we put in here. I don't think that's going to go over real well.
1: Yeah, I can find a spot over here.
0: Yeah, if you can. I think I'm getting that other excavator coming down. I think I can set him off right here. Yeah.
1: Yeah, we'll just have to go down here and make sure that they're okay with our machines being over here.
2: Yeah, we're done looking.
3: Lewis setting off right here too, right?
0: No, I'm going to have Lewis set off up here because he's got his cart and everything, so I got enough room here, I think, for him.
3: 10-4. Yeah, then you can set over there, then,
0: Ricky can. The backhoe here, though, right? Yeah, yeah. Like this. Do they want their crossing fixed?
1: The boss hears this. I wonder when this one will ever get fixed.

0: Tim.
1: 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Milepost 5.2.0. 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

0: east on one bridge.
1: Chief Feedy, all clear, Rock County, you're over.
0: That's correct, Dan.
1: Ready, 1488.
0: Howard, hey, we'd like to launch a clear track form for 1488 from Rock Island, Sam, I'm looking for
1: 1488. Beatty releases that part of track warrant 1488 between yard limit Rock Island and milepost 184 at 1325, 1325 hours. All main track switches handled within these limits are line locked and checked in the normal position. Is that correct, Owen?

0: crossovers down here?
1: Yeah, 42. Are you trying to depart to Lincoln Way? Okay. Are you like a coiled snake ready to strike as soon as you get the light? Monster train clears, take the light and go. If you're going to be delayed, let me know immediately.

0: Welcome to the 517.
1: What did I say?
0: 52.
1: That's what I just heard on the radio. 9 o'clock, John. Yep, 517, local area, heads up.
0: 50. Wow.

0: Dispatcher 12, EP 6452. For now, plan on stopping short at Tony's. I'll let you know if anything changes. Dispatcher to Chavez. Where are your crew looking at?
1: We're ready now.
2: All right. If you guys come down now, we'll stand by making our last move so you can get into six.
0: Okay. That's east of the signal, east of the bridge span. Is that correct? Okay, but west of Tony's Crossing. On each other. I want to stop this train in your limits, but if we stop on west of 136, will you be able to let your guys keep working? Okay. That 6452 needs to clear Comanche, and then after that, you can stop them wherever you want to, and they're going to wait for the Z train to come into town and depart. Alright, 6452, did you copy all that? Okay. Stop short of mile 136 there. You should clear commands when you do that. Just verify with me, because the priority is clearing up 004.

Mechanical, over. 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

0: them.
1: 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Are your hours of service up in 45 minutes? Trying to get 42 to Lincoln Way, but ain't gonna happen now. Catcher to 42. Yeah, you're screwed. I gotta get a couple more in here before you can go out.

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1: Mechanical Bay SF 6303, over.
2: Go ahead, over.
1: I just want to report the engineer's left-hand computer screen is no longer functional, over.
2: Left-hand screen, I'll get it on there.
1: All right, thank you.
3: Yeah.
4: 1336-1336-TAS.
5: Note at 1336-TAS,
4: okay. Correct.
5: Thanks, man. Have a good day.
4: I'll stay out. You guys too, thank you. Okay, show you. Okay, show it. South Command Staff.

0: 2285, what mile post?
1: 10 over.
0: Mile post 158.54, Davenport.
2: You gonna be able to fit there as well?
0: See south.
2: As long as it's on the highway side, we don't want to pay $15. I bet they're going to really like that.
0: Okay, all right. I got Heat Patrol out ahead of you. They just rolled up a little bit here. Got you requested to the south end of Cotter there. He's slow rolling, get you distracted, especially prior to you running over them there. But signal indication, get you started.

Yeah, I just get a 4 with an 11 there, work with 73 in a minute maybe.

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0: 152, go ahead.
1: Just clear Silvis Yard and clear the industrial track at 44th Street.
0: Pursuit 152, clear Silvis, clear the BNSF industrial track, over.
1: Rick, I'd like to copy a work warrant between Rock Island and 184 if Doyle cleared up.
2: Block 84 while we were waiting.
0: June 30, 2026, issue 2, the Iowa Interstate, IAIS 152, 152 on the Iowa City subdivision. Checkbox 4, FOUR, work between yard limit Rock Island and milepost 184, MP 184 on the main track. Track warrant 1490 has one box marked, box number 4.
1: Warrant number 1490-1490, June 30, 30 of 2026 to the Iowa Interstate, IAIS 152, 152 on the Iowa City subdivision, checkbox 4, FOUR, work between yard limit Rock Island and milepost 184, MP 184 on the main track. Track warrant number 1490 has one box check 4.
0: Track warrant 1490 issued to the Interstate 152 is okay at 1340. 1340 hours. Dispatcher GTG, over.
1: Track warrant number 1490, the Interstate 152 is okay at 1340. Dispatcher GTG, over.
0: All correct on 1490, over.
1: Mike, thank you, sir. Have a good day.
0: Two, dispatch, over.

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1: On West Ave 2, outbound on 6 at 16.
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2: Yes, checking with KD, they are in the yard. It looks like they're in West Ave 1 right now.
1: We'll go over to 6 and talk to those guys, thank you.
2: All right, copy that.
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0: paid, and you got a copy?
1: Yeah, I'm here.
0: I think you're hitting your button a whole bunch of times with your seatbelt or something, because it keeps looking, but I can hear you and Dave talking.
1: Oh, roger.
2: 870 over. Looking to come in for two tracks. 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We got a main liner going by. Alright.
0: Join 517.

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1: 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Terrible day for it. 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As soon as Rosemeyer is clear of you, watch the left.
0: Bravo, Charlie. 17 sets that are off the conductor.

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1: I need to go.
0: Today.
1: How many do I need to pull up?
0: Let ride over.
1: Yeah, that might be better if there's that many of them.

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This is Zephyr Madison, DNSO 6622.

EMF detector. Milepost 40.1. 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

0: Air Force Nine, over. Right here, Laredo.
1: 6-2-8.
0: Establish Air Force Nine, over.
2: Okay, sir, Davenport Tower.
3: And 6-1, ready to go. Here it comes if you want them. Over.
2: Alright, what you got?
3: 39 by 84, 7,200 tons, 8,200 feet over.
2: Okay. Any idea on your fuel there?
3: Gauges are broke. We're told 3,000, but we can verify that.
2: So I need to hear, brother, 3,000. Here we go.
3: Yeah, roger that.
2: You know what I mean? Here we go. 6-8, throw it out.
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2: O'Neill, go ahead, over.
4: I didn't know if I could get you on the Davenport Tower or not. I got a slow order out here between milepost 180 and 180.7, 10 MPH I need to put on.
5: Can you jump off at Depot Avenue? 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
4: Oh, understood. Might be better on the LeClaire tower as well. I'm up here.
6: Copy that. Are you northbound or southbound?
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7: Alright, Foreman, Mirror, charge track on E7576, mile post 191.0, mile post 192.0.

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0: This kind of static, he was about 90% sure that was a dolphin, so I went for it.

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1: 6303,
0: over. Be second out at Alpha. Will that be an issue for you getting started again? Roger. The one that's westbound's leaving Galesburg now. We'll meet at least one there at Alpha.
2: Yard, over.
3: Yeah, I just want to make sure my transmission phone track out. And do you have anybody there to give my conductor a ride after he makes this cut, over?
4: Yeah, 7, Davenport Sub, main track. Today's 8, June 30th, surface condition there, over.
3: Alright, and when you send that yard cab down, you can have a bring the airslip for 2 tracks there, over.
4: Alright, copy that.
3: I'll
4: send it
3: with
4: the airslip as well. Alright,
3: thank you.
5: Okay, someone else? 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
4: Bulletin E, 7752-7752, okay, and active 1407-1407 TAS, form a tip on hill, over. Thank you.

0: 1806-1705. 1410, correct?
1: 6672 West, over. Follow the St. Paul out of Plum River, over. They're approaching, sir. DNI 7234, over. Now, there's a track inspector heat riding ahead of you. As soon as he gets clear of scent, we'll get you lined up, over.

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1: 17th Street, Rack Island, clear of Rack Island Yard Limits. 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

NSF-3178, you have permission to be in Industrial Track, 17th Street, Rack Island, 27th Street, East Moline. 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

0: stuff there, but I got reading on friend there showing 88 all armed up, good to go. So,
1: yard over.
0: Randy's done looking at this motor. Seems like everything's working as intended now. Do you prefer we use the main for headroom, or are we okay to use the new for headroom once we get done up here?

0: Now you can use the industry track for headroom. We have west. We have a Iowa Interstate down there, but you probably shouldn't reach that far over.
1: 252 is okay to use the industry for headroom following T-71, and they'll leave off the Indy Crossback over at Utah. Is that all correct? Over.
0: That's correct. Over.
1: We'll use the Indy for headroom and get doubled up here. You're not bound by chance for this. Over.
0: Yeah, and they're on duty at 1545, over.
1: 1545, alright, understood. You want to write a note down, let them know they'll need ice and water.
0: Alright, copy that, I got that written down.
1: Alright, appreciate it, thank you.

0: Copy, O'Neill, over.
1: Go ahead, over.
0: I'm all off track in the clear, over.
1: Off track in the clear, 1420, over.
0: Off track in the clear, 1420. Copy that.
2: First of all, you said you're the 9096, is that correct? And it keeps changing back between 9096 and 9098. Well, see, I don't know if that crew's off that one, Bishop, or not. Logged out, they never told me they were off of it, but nobody can also confirm if they got a ride off of it. So I really can't, I mean, I can't do anything until somebody tells me that. But now I think that they understand that, they're giving me something back. So the operator said no one on that train talked to them. Outbound, so they've been having ride issues. CNSF 6269, are you still on that train?

0: Okay. Yeah, if you think they're a different channel, try that and just verify that they're, you know, either off of it or whatever, that I'm allowed to talk to you by this signal. I can't do that without making sure, 100% sure that train at least stopped at a minimum. Over.
1: Go ahead, over.
2: Florida, when you're ready.
1: What
2: do you got? Track bulletin echo 7752, 7752 between milepost 180, 180.0 and milepost 180.7, 180.7, Davenport sub. Restrictions 10, 10 MPH main track.
1: Echo 7752, 7752 between milepost 180.0, 180.0, milepost 180.7, 180.7, Davenport sub. Restrictions 10, 10 MPH, over.
2: On the main track, over.
1: Yeah, amateur hour here on the main track, over.
2: Alright, Echo 7752, 7752, okay, 1422, 1422 TAS.
1: The Echo 7752 is okay to 1422, 1422 TAS barracks, over.
0: Good, okay, where should I tell them to go then?

anytime.

UNICEF 2285. You said your PTC has an initialization condition, PMC comfort is CPU2. And what's your train ID current output and subdivision on this?

said you're in Davenport Sub. Your train ID is RCHI 424 130 I, and you have Melbourne 138.5. Is that all correct?

0: 534.
1: So I'd like you to cycle your PTC breaker, and let's cut it out. Oh, sorry, was there any, is it like a COM flag, or is just a CMC failure to the CPU? So let's cycle the PTC breaker. Let's just cut it out for about 2 minutes and cut it back in and see if it clears the fault over.

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1: K71 operations, over.
0: K71, go ahead, over.
1: If you don't already have me in there, I'd like to get set up for PTC on the CP8074, over.
2: Mechanical.
1: Also, CP8074, like permission on the industrial track, South Carolina, Nahan, CP team out there.
2: Oops. I'll see if it's on there. If not, I'll get a report here, guys. Have a good one.

0: CP-74 Permission Industrial Track, South Yard, Lemonahan, CTC Montpelier 1429-1429, TAS.
1: Hi, CP-8074 has permission on the industrial track, South Yard, Lemonahan, CTC Montpelier at 1429-1429, TAS, Engineer Barnes.
0: Correct, sir.
1: All correct, thank you, please. Anyone else?
0: About what time they're going to be ready for you? I got maintenance away doing some surfacing out here, so I'd like to plan my turnover accordingly there.
1: They tried them 3 times, and I don't think they picked up, so I have no clue as of yet.
0: Okay, all right. Well, that's the best I can do there, I guess.
1: Yeah, when I get down there, I'm out there, I'll try to get a hold of them on the radio, see what time they're thinking of.
0: Okay, yeah. There we go. It's showed up.

0: CCS 4193 North looking to get through.
1: You copy?
0: Yeah, I'm ready.
1: All right, Foreman O'Neill, charge track bulletin E 7612-7612 between post 176.0 and 182.0. Restriction 15.2, stop, track main and control siding. Today's date, June 30th, between 0800 1600. Foreman O'Neill gives the KCS, Kansas City Southern, 4193 and 4193 North and ORGH permission in these limits. Passing the red board at 182.0 without stopping. 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All men and equipment are in the clear. Over.
0: Foreman O'Neill, charge rifle on E7612 between milepost 176.0 and milepost 182.0 Davenport sub. O'Neill, give us KCS 4193 North. Permission to enter your form view without stopping at the red board 182.0. Proceed through maximum authorized track bulletin speed. All men and equipment are in the clear. Over.
1: That is all correct. He gave you that slow order, correct?
0: Yeah, I got a 10 at 180 to 180.7.
1: All right, copy that. I'll show you logged in 1434 there. Over.
0: Logged in 1434. All right, thank you, sir.
1: Be advised, there are no red boards displayed. We're in the process of knocking it down.
0: Roger, no boards displayed. All right, thanks.
2: This one up here is fine, over.
3: BNSF 2285, PTC Desk. So what's the update on the PTC, over?
2: Copy that. I got you signed in at 1434, 1434, over.

put the Wattpack down. Is that the goal link, correct? Sorry, I was walking away. You said it's had this issue three times today. Is that all right?

0: couple of tests, and you said the issue is still there on the PTC, you're still seeing compulsive TMZ over.
1: NSF KC Mainline Dispatcher answering Galva Radio.
0: You said you put down the WebTech. Was that the Golink over? You said you put, dropped the PTC breaker, and then there was something else you said you disconnected. Just trying to confirm what that was over. Them are up now and still no
1: way. And they said that previous dispatch said they didn't know if the crew that was on the empty had got off of it. So I'll have to try to find that out.

0: we're going to have to do another breaker cycle. We'll drop the PTC breaker, and do you have any Golink box on your unit over? That has Golink, G-O-L-I-N-C, is running over?
1: You're going to see the Z go by and then light the follow up to Dixon.
0: What it just felt is Golink, reaching on it over.

0: So your air is recovered? All right, and what's your head-in location? You said this is your second time? All right, give me a moment. Let me talk to this train coming west just because, I don't know. Satcher, BNSF 6278 West.
1: Get a send release.
0: Once 153.5, so proceed prepared to stop watching out for any obstructions to the main one. Over. 53.5, over.
2: Boxer control is do you have anyone that says battery control or computer control or BCC?
3: So finish it and then go back to that car.
1: Never mind, Jay.
4: Okay, never mind.
5: Jay, you got a copy?
4: Hey, go ahead.
5: Hey, is there any water in that fridge up there?
4: I'll take a look.
3: That car ate.
4: No water.
5: Okay.
3: No, we'll see if it works afterwards. If not, we'll just set it to Miller, I guess.
1: Okay.
2: Not those ones. Okay, then go to the PCC break if we can't find the other boxes. Over. Then let's just drop the PCC breaker one more time since we can't find the other boxes. Over. Yeah, that is correct. I wanted to do like a full breaker reset. Let's see if we can reset the PCC. Maybe that could force the communication over. Yeah, that is correct.

0: Justin, you guys doing all right? We're in the AC. All right. I just had Herb coming. I want to make sure you're good. Yeah, we're good. Service track, add that motor to the wheel. What was that? Yeah, service track, adding the power to our train lift.
1: Okay, cool. Thanks.

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Over.

0: You got it. Okay, thank you.
1: 1445. Number 8. About 30 from that end.
2: He was behind a couple of the lighter gray billboards.

0: Stacy Malin, dispatcher, BNSF 9096. Over. BNSF, Casey Mainline Dispatcher, BNSF 9096 East, over. That crew, they did tie down. They are in Galesburg, so I can flag you there at Bishop if you're all red, over.
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2: Sounds good, like a zero drop. Get over here, okay.

0: That is correct. I'm such a...
1: Alright, you're released on the rear, you all clear back there. Okay, I'll keep that in mind.

0: They're all very, very short stretches. The flag calls you for laser. Yeah, if you're off grill, we try to stretch it and bunch them up or something, see if it rattles around or releases. Alright, stretch it.
1: Nah, you are calling 252 over. You are 252. Outbound footage is 10-4. You guys aren't going to fit between those crosses. Outbound footage is 10-4. You're not fitting between those crossings. Go ahead and bring it to a stop. Where's your foreman, over?
2: He's on the phone. We're turning around right now.
0: That'll help anything or not. We'll see.
1: Oh, okay.
3: 178.
1: Thanks, have a good day.
2: Love, stop, short, and cars from the reader and... Cut wobble if that's what you'd like us to do.
1: Yeah, that's what we're going to have to do because it ain't going to fit. You're going to be fouling wobble if you don't do that.
2: Okay. All right. We can pull out, save some room, stretch some cars, and clear up wobble.

0: stop any car short of the reader then.
1: Yeah, I'd say very real.
2: Time I'll be behind you, P6057 East. I can confirm they are east of where you're going to enter Main 1, and they're headed east. Time's in there for you.
3: 261, Foreman O'Neill, over.

Mississippi, you are with the infantry in Cairo. Mississippi 2333, go ahead,

0: 1456, Sierra, is that correct?
1: It's up to you. I don't know if you want to cut the cross and to clear the crossovers just in case someone comes off the pin and to get it here.
0: Yeah, that's what I was thinking. Yeah, if you want to bring it, you might need to stop here.
1: All right, stopping here.

0: Let's see, dispatch being Barstow, over.
1: Go ahead, over.
0: If you're not past that yet, BNSF Finley has cleared the industrial track, over.
1: Yeah, we just got by him, over.
0: All right, dispatch route.

0: So if the CCS valve is open, can you confirm that the three toggles in the nose are all cutting, the emergency, penalty, and horn? Just confirm they're all cutting, okay?
1: Hey, Aaron, want to do me a favor? Yeah, towards the main under the bridge.

0: Okay, yes, go ahead. Let's do the, cut it out for 30 seconds and then cut it back in. Let's see, that's the issue.
1: We might have to set this car out, so when you get a chance, head up towards Miller, if you could, please.
2: All right, you need me?
3: Miller's got a blue flag up, I don't know if that matters.
1: What'd you say, Jay?
3: Miller's got their flag up, but there might be room for one ahead of it. I don't even think you can go on that track if it's blue flag.
1: Is it up?
3: Yeah, it is.
1: Flag up.
3: Yeah, it's up.
4: You think you'll have that much space over? That? No, I was actually, you think you got that much space to clear them?
5: I mean, I'll go by the reader, yeah, if that's okay.
4: Yeah, I'm okay with that. There's going to be nothing coming into the yard.
5: Okay, yeah, I mean, I got 15 cars for the South Utah crossovers.
4: Yeah, I'll take those over.
5: Okay, there you go.
4: Yeah, that train bunched up, man. You're making stuff fit.
5: That's what she said. Fall.

0: 261 O'Neill, over.
1: Did you say it went in or no?
2: Yes.
1: Alright. Go ahead.
2: I can't hear my conductor. Are we all clear of the crossover switches?
1: Yeah, you're all clear of the crossover switches. Seems like we're going to have to owe you guys some personal leave days for this excellent work, over.
2: What? Comment.
1: You've been at CP too long to understand my lies.
2: I'm

0: Yeah, he said those crossovers are against you, so make sure the train's on stop and doesn't move, over.
1: All right, got it.
2: Get the power from the west end, you'll have to come down and grab it.
1: All right.
2: All right. Tyler, are you on this one? Geo.
3: Yeah, what's up?
2: No more Bureau.
3: Copy.

0: facility clear, Dustin.
1: Understood. We got a broken signal here. Once we stop at, the signal is blank. Stop. Okay to proceed eastbound. Bridge is line and lock for us. Over.
2: What number is it, Tim?
1: Correct. Thanks, man.
3: TILX 199. What was it, Aiden? 298.

0: back to the office to get them a new list, and if you want to head up here to the cliff, Lamont.
1: Yeah, I'm almost there. I'm sorry.
0: Oh, okay. Yeah, I'll go get them a new list and then bring them out by the time you guys are done with this move.
1: All right.
2: I say 152, 152 is reporting clear track 11490, 1490 between YL, yard limit Rock Island, and mile post 184, 184. Reporting clear 1507, 1507. All main track switches handled within these limits are line lot checked in the normal position. Is that all correct? Over. All right, how many you pull?
3: Pull 1616, over.
2: 1616, all right. Being Barstow's out there somewhere. I think he's out of Rock Island Yard, but he's still got his permissions. Over.
3: Thank you.
2: Thatcher up.

0: NSF-2285, what's the update on the PTC, over? How far do you have to travel, over?
1: 517.

0: Yeah, I am. You can do it. I'm coming through.
1: It is.
2: I took the 261 Nahant Yard. You got a copy, over?
3: Okay, no, you're not in portal. Noyes, Laredo, Shreveport, Kenoke, Rouses Point, or St. Paul. Are you in any of these, over? Yeah, I will contact. And do you have another leader that you could swap with, over?
0: That's 12 6 0 5 7.
3: You copy that? You said you shove it back into the yard and see if you can get someone to look at it. And has this caused any delays for your trip over?
0: Looks like it was voided by field personnel at 1409, over.
3: You can let us know, over.
0: That is BLI 96085.

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1: Good morning, 917.
0: Waiting for something from Galesburg. They've got two messages already, so they haven't instructed us to send you in yet.
1: 5.
2: Hello.
1: Still in Rock Island?
2: We're down here by 3rd Street East Point.
1: Thanks, you guys have a good night.

0: advances for whatever.
1: Riverdale Tower.
2: Yeah, 261, over.
1: 261, go ahead, over.
2: Hey, we went into emergency. The rear's coming up, but it's not coming up high enough, so I'm going to have to walk the train and see what's happening here.
1: Okay, where'd you go to emergency at there, over?
2: Head in the 179.7 at the moment.
1: Any severe slack action?
2: Negative.
1: Okay, conductor out walking.
2: Yeah, that's right. Hey, I tried giving O'Neill a shout on the radio. We're in his Form B. Can you see if he could possibly assist me with the ride after a while so you can get a hold of him by radio?
1: KC Drawbridge, Foreman O'Neill, over.
3: Road Foreman, 261, over.
1: Foreman 10 O'Neill, over.
4: Yeah, go ahead, Rodney.
3: Who's your head in that, over?
4: I'm right under the 80 bridge here, or just south of the 80 bridge.
3: All right, I'm right here. I'm clear. I'm on my way, over.

0: You guys having issues over?
1: Yes, sir. We are in emergency. To reset the air, flow's coming back up on the rear, but only 50 pounds. So there's definitely an air issue somewhere. Conductor's walking over.
0: Alright, I have a crew here. I might give to the road foreman. I'll come help you.
1: Okay, copy that.
0: We're going around your train, going along your train right now.
1: Alright.
0: Might be in those auto racks.
2: Matt, you want to just meet me at the side end there? Right there by the boat ramp crossing.
0: We'll do over.

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1: Yes, 3-point.

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He's coming. Thatcher 12, over. Rivera. 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
1: Ground back 40.
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1: Performance 10 O'Neill, canceling track bulletin number E-Echo 7612-7612 at 1518-1518 JRS. Is that correct? Over.
0: It is, and your GTV is 214330.
1: Might need some assistance with a ride, over.
2: Road foreman, dispatch, over.
1: Emergency, you might want to holler at him, see if you can assist in some way there, over.
2: Road foreman, dispatch, over.
1: QKC drivers, go ahead, over.
2: Yeah, you can, we have the assistant soup and the road foreman here to assist them, but we don't need O'Neill, over.
1: All right, copy that. O'Neill, you're good there. We got others on site there, over.
3: Picked up three track, over.
4: Also correct.
3: All right, thank you much. Have a good night. We'll talk to you tomorrow. Dispatcher up.

0: This is Soup and Road. Road foreman are...
1: Okay, let me know when you're ready to take off then.
2: Everything's staying the same up there?
0: Good job, Ricky. It's the transport tower.
3: Yeah, everything's just kind of leveled out. The rear's at 50, the flow's at 95, brake pipes at 77. I don't know.
2: All right, John.
0: Casey, driver of the answer, South Command Tower.
4: Where are you at there, Ron?
2: Oh, boy, I just passed the 180 mile post a few feet ago.
5: This is legal, 261, over.
0: NSF 2285, 2285, understand. Clear at Clinton. On the downforce from just flying along here.
2: Some air on the rear, but I don't know.
0: Correct, is that correct? Over. Thanks, sir. Robert's out.

0: That's a 4534.
1: Tower, over. Back, over. Legal, go ahead, over.
2: You ain't going emergency, going over that Florida, over.
1: Yeah, road foreman and a assistant super, they're on site to help, over.
0: Actually, you won't. You'll line out toward main number one after they get back. Follow the LPG 04. I know they're stopping up there at Dixon to do work, so I'll be back wherever you need to, but pull out clear NQ for me. Oh, and this one coming by now is going to feel like three.
3: After the BN crew.
4: BN crew.
3: Hey, after that train that's on the lead there, depart. You guys are good to go whenever you're ready.
4: All right, we're ready.
3: All right, sounds good.

0: That's the same 26 you want to head in, over.
1: Over.
0: Yeah, I was on the phone, but did you say you equalized out, or where you at?
1: The rear, everything's kind of stopped. The rear's at 50. Flows at 93. Brake pipes at 77 there, so nothing's rising or dropping anymore, but it's, something's going on with the air back there.

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0: 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Let's get heading over 44th Street, Rock Island. The double patrol, over.
3: RK-152, already having Rock Island Yard Limits all by yourself. You have permission, headroom at 44th Street, Rock Island, all by yourself. Over.
0: RK-152 has permission, headroom at Rock Island, all by yourself. Over.
3: All correct. Thank you much. Dispatcher.
0: Back to you. Yeah, we have headroom.

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1: 3-point protection supply for the assistant on 261, over.
2: What'd you find there, Ron?

dispatcher to Foreman Hector. For your planning purposes, track inspector tells me there's still a ballast car on the west end of that siding at Loudon. So if that changes your plans, just let me know. Okay, copy that.

0: go out to sign up the...
1: what?
0: Right, that. 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

0: Okay, was it the ECDN or the air hose pop on the car? Connected to the other side, connected to the other car.
1: Yeah, BNSF 8539, over.
2: The 1500's heading your way to recruit.
1: Attached to our train, something got screwed up in the MTR.
0: Been replaced, that's right.
1: G-R-C-I-E-L-P 629B as in boy.
3: Stand by a second. Let me take a look at everything and see what's going on. Over.

0: Rodney, it's the brake pipe itself, it's got a cut in it. Hank, you want to see if there's one on the motor?
1: Yeah.
0: Brake pipe's got a gas in it.
2: We picked it up and it was in the MTR and now it doesn't show them.

0: you want to look it up.
1: Okay, and what station are you at? Over.
0: Silvis, Illinois.
1: Okay, then that may be the problem. It shows that your power went all the way down to the turn. Let me get that back on your symbol. Standby, over.
0: Okay.
1: Or on the east side of the turn, over.
2: Yeah, go down to the stoplight north of me and come across. I don't know if you can get all the way down from there.
1: One of those race cars, over.
0: Our head car is an ADMX 196250.
1: Standby just a second, over.
0: Okay.
3: BNSF detector, milepost 5.2.0. 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

0: Okay, 8539, that ADMX196250, it was interchanged to the IAIS at 1518. Did you want that to happen? Over.
1: No.

0: dispatch one.
1: Over. Barrel going to
0: open. Yeah, I got a couple doors to give you. Okay, this is between Office 206.8, 206.8, Office 07.07.8, number sub 10, 20, indicate, the main track.
1: Mississippi Legal 261, over.
0: Over.

0: 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Is that correct, Echo?
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3: You guys figure out what's going on with your train there, over?
4: Yeah, it's just an air hose.
3: Alright, just an air hose, that's all we will.
1: Just the same, actually, 1537, 537, JRS, copy by Merrill, over.
0: All correct, over.
1: Okay, here's the next one. Call post 203.2203.2, call post 204.2204.2, number sub 10. MDA 10 MDA on the main track, servicing program, today's day 229.
0: 30, sorry.

0: yes, that was 7768, 7768. Between milepost 203.222.2, milepost 204.224.2, the tunnel sub 1010 MCH on the main, down servicing program. Is that correct, over?
1: Echo 7768, activated 1539-1539, dispatch JR at copied by Merrill.
0: Operator, over.
1: And I've got one that we can bump up. I'll just slow on it, and we'll take that 10 off of it.
2: That is all correct. Over.
1: Main track. Over.

0: try both in the echo 7769-7769. Between milepost 213.6, 213.6, milepost 214.6, 214.6. With some of the 25-25 feet on the main ground services program, is that correct, over?
1: That is all correct. The echo 7769, milepost 213.6, milepost 214.6, 214.6, 25 MPH, main track system program.
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0: have to use your headroom when you sail back? Are you done with the headroom?
1: Yeah. I think so. Now from down here.
0: Instead of me pulling this out and stuff with the six, I was going to follow you down three, but I don't know if that's a possibility at all.

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Issued to the Iron State Thompson on the Iowa City Subdivision, Xbox One, ONE. 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Xbox 4, FOUR, work between milepost 190-190 and YL, yard limit Rock Island on the main track. 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

It was really good, just short, you know how it goes.

0: Track 1-14-96, 1-4-9-6, issued to the Islanders, State Thompson, is okay at 1547, 1547, dispatcher WJL. Over. That is all correct. Track 1-14-96, 1-4-9-6. Over. I'm going to say dispatch. I'm going to say 517. Over.
1: I'm going to say 517. 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
0: All right, I can get you started here.
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0: 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Issued to the Iron State 517, 517 East, EAST on the Blue Island Subdivision. 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
1: At track 1, number 1497, 1497, dated June 30, 2026. So that's 517, 517 East, EAST, on Blue Island Subdivision. 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
1: All correct. I got a markup if you need it, over.
0: You may fire when ready, Gridley.
1: I said I got 517, followed by the RC 511, 87 by 30, 12,549 on the tonnage, 7489 on the length, key train, phone number 6, and no work tonight, over.
0: All right, got it all. Talk to you at the Cyclone. Dispatcher out.
1: Still this dispatcher, over.
0: I'm still here, go ahead.
1: Yeah, be able to give us a temperature reading, over.
0: Degrees, over.
1: Roger that, 91 degrees, over.
0: All correct. And Prisa did say that the TO was in, over.
1: Roger that, appreciate it. Talk to you on the other side. Number State 517 East, out.
2: WX90003, over.
3: Papa November Whiskey X-Ray 90003, over.
2: Sir, that's all correct. And then while I got you, I guess it ends anyways in 9 minutes here. I just didn't want to move till I knew the 4B was up, but it expires here in 9 minutes, over.
3: Yeah, I just got one back. Is that the 7612 you're talking about, over?
2: I just wanted to, I looked earlier, I didn't realize it was a 1600, but yeah, 7612 is what I was asking about.
3: Yeah, it's canceled, I can give it to you right now, over.
2: Let's do that, and then we don't have to worry about it.
3: Track bulletin number EECO 7612, 7612 is canceled, 1551, 1551, JRS, over.
2: .4193 understands track bulletin form B, EECO 7612, 7612 is canceled, 1551, 1551, JRS, Hankel.
3: That's all correct, over.
2: All right, all correct. I believe they're in the process of getting another wrench, and we'll let you know when we're back on the move.
3: All right, copy that. copy all that. Appreciate the update.

05 this time, Harris.

watch it, Falcon, protect your line all the way out from 11 to the main. Good for a 100, Starback. Line up to the cross. Andrew's good all the way out to the main. Here we go.

0: stay right here then. Once we get past the switch, so they can do whatever they got to do.
1: CN crew, you still on channel 2?
2: I'm tell you about the willful violations, but I don't want to.

0: We're State 517 East. Calling Foreman Little Nick, over.
1: We're
0: State 517 East. About to get permission. 3-year limits, over.
1: Copy that, you guys copy that?
0: Yeah, copy.
2: Next track 9 behind you, CP 182 to
3: Copy that.
2: Ranch. North, switch no. I know you're stopped right now, I just need a train location, a time, and instructions and initials, over.
4: Alright, understand, got one behind us. 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
0: We have permission, 34 and B, 2160-2160. From milepost 164.8, MP 164.8, to the milepost 169.5, MP 169.5. From June 30th, 0630-0630 to 1630-1630. Without stopping at the red board at milepost 169.5, all men and crewmen are in the clear, math room also at speed, over.
1: That is all correct, you can tell time 1558, 1558.
0: All correct at 1558, 1558, over.
1: All correct, have a good trip, have a good life.

0: looking to go east at Cologne, over.
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0: All right, copy that. One's going through now. After them, look for the light, over.
1: That's all correct, thank you.
0: All correct, thank you. Have a good rest of your day. Our state 517 out.
1: You guys too, BNSF, CNI Central.

0: NSF detector. 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
1: What you got on the rear? 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I got you. Let me know if it comes up, over.
2: So good for at least 6 BRC. 6-0 for now.

0: know, but it looks like it's building a lot quicker here.
1: What the train calling it?
2: Go ahead. 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

0: top. 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
1: Nine looks good on our end. Thank you.
2: 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Y'all stay safe. 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
1: Silvis Grain Train here, we're ready to come out of Kelowna when you can handle us.
0: All right, I got one Iowa Interstate ahead of you there, and then we'll get you guys out of Kelowna after that, over.
1: Okay, follow the Iowa Interstate, head back to Gilbert.
0: That is all correct, thank you.
2: You are class three.
1: Copy.
0: Go ahead, over.
1: They're ready for us to follow your train out of here.
0: All right, you guys are good to go.
1: All right, we'll talk to dispatch soon.
0: All right, thank you. CNSF 8539, over.

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1: Yeah, I was just wondering, what is your departing footage over? Thank you. See you next time. See you next time.
0: Say 152. Say 152, go ahead.
2: Well, you got 1500. Silver Switcher on there now. I got GTD 50221. 1500, that's ISS 56.
0: 50221, a good GTB, no exceptions. Over.
2: 0221, good GTB with no exceptions. We are ready to talk Rock Island. Mr. Silver, make sure we got permission in Rock Island and just ISS Industrial.
0: 44 Sea Rock Island, 72 calling. Say 152, you do have permission to Rock Island Yard Limits. You're working with an Iris State 703. Permission to be in Industrial Track, 44th Street Rock Island, 27th Street East Moline, all by yourself. Permission into Silvis Yard, and Silvis working with Iris State 517. They are departing easterly. And a BNSF 9166. Over.
3: 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We're going to cancel track bulletin number is ESO 7576-7576.
2: Working with Iris State 517, it's departing to go east and a BNSF 9166-9166.
0: That is all correct. Over.
2: All correct. Thanks, sir.
0: Today, talk to you on the other side. Thatcher.
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0: else. Yeah, you'll be.
1: BN Green Train here with the BNSF 8539, over.
2: BNSF 8539. BNSF 8539, go ahead, over.
1: Ready to leave, following that 517, our dispatcher is ready for us. We've got DTB 50212, over.
2: 50212 is a good GTV with no exceptions. That BNSF 9166 is in your consist.
1: It's not the 9166. I think it's actually the 2166 was that month's motor.
2: It was a 4166, but it is with you.
1: That is correct. Yeah, that's what we came in as our leader originally.
2: All right, BNSF 8539, you have permission in the Silvis Yard. You're working with that RSA 517 that you'll be following out to Kelowna. And then let me know when you're clear, over.
1: Okay, following that and working with that Iowa Interstate 517 out towards Kelowna, I'll let you know when we're clear.
2: That is all correct, over.
1: All right, thank you.
2: Dispatcher up.

0: Texas. That's Jason Mailer, South answering Galva Radio.
1: Yes.
0: Yeah. Get the water and everything before you get hurt?
2: Yes, we are. Thank you.
0: All right. You're welcome. If he clears that section, I'll get you right out of it.

Turn my Brian to Rising Point. 90, probably 35.

actually showing on the train track and improved. Yes, correct. Yeah, out.

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So line 29 all the way down to the very south end is actually going to be head out N9.

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Over. I have 1496 displayed. Go ahead. I want to say, Thompson, you are reporting clear track 1496, 1496, between Waffles 190 and YL, yard limit Rock Island. Reporting clear at 1617, 1617. All main track switches handled within these limits are lined, locked, checked in the normal position. Is that all correct? Over. All right, thank you much. Appreciate it. Dispatcher up.

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1: Yeah, we got you. Go ahead, over.
0: And I'm giving you a roll by just to make sure I got some communication.
1: Understood. 261 out.
0: Hey, say it again.
2: Wasn't Jody putting Grandix in the West End of 5? How's it going? 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

0: 517, over. 17, over. 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
1: Yeah, we're all across the diamond, over.
0: Okay, alright, we'll head that way, thank you.
1: Yep, no problem. 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

0: 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This track warrant 1501-1501 has two boxes checked, 1 and 2. 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
1: 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Box 230, proceed from Yard Limit Silvis, 2 mile post 95, MP95 on the main track. 1501, 2 boxes, 1 and 2, over.
0: Track warrant 1501-1501, issued to the RSA 517-517 East EAST, is okay at 1625-1625. Dispatcher WJL, over.
1: 1501, okay, to 1625-1625, WJL, over.
0: That is all correct. Track warrant 1501-1501, over.
1: Roger that. All correct on the 1501. Appreciate it. Talk to you later. I'm State 517. Peace out.
2: Okay.
3: Form illegal 261, over.
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1: BNSF detector, milepost 5.2.0. 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Repeat, no defects. Total axle 3.62 out.
2: 5193 West. BNSF 5193 at 95.2, switch milepost 138.498. You do have authority to enter main 2 and proceed westbound. Over.

0: Rutherford. Yes, a piecemeal is up.
1: Hi, 9096, you got walked on by dispatch there. I heard you that you're going to be comboing. What's the second train for your combo? Over. Copy that, thank you. And what station are you comboing at? Over. All right, thank you. I'll get you updated. Please stand by. Over.

0: This is 5061, unit roll 9, Mark Rutherford, over.
1: You want me to roll you by Alpha, Mr. Legal?
2: I'm good. Going to Savannah?
0: No, go straight.
2: Alright, I'll probably follow them all the way to Seville Junction there, over.

0: 1600, Silver Shard, over.
1: 505 line, over, sir. 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
0: Roger that. Coming in track 7.
2: Roger. Milepost 159, 925 feet out.
1: Riding back to 7 safety, 505.

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0: Phoenix is settling down and bringing back with him. 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
1: Told to come in 7, Jack, get back.

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1: Thank you,

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1: 8539, clear of Silvis Yard and Limits this time. All right, you have a good trip. 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
2: I can report. We're clear of the Rock Island Yard. We're clear of the DNSF industrial track. 443 Rock Island, 73 is fully over.
1: RSA 152, clear of Rock Island Yard Limits, clear of the B&N Industrial Track at 7th Street East Moline, still holding on to Silas Yard. Over.
2: Yes, sir, it's all correct. Over.
1: All right, thank you much. Dispatcher out.

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Hey, you're real scratchy, but I can, it seems like I can make it.

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So now, is that directly?

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1: Can you help relay for him, please? On.
0: Here you go. Give me 12, 1-2, they're crossing over.
1: 12, you're crossing, 1-2, all right.
0: What are you guys out there doing?

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0: Right, and you're outbound, and are you going to be running under the EPEKNAM-026A symbol? Just wanted to make sure I was going to delete the right symbol. All right, I'll see. They're probably not going to be ready, but I'll ask.
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1: Stretch 252-0.

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0: All right. As I figure, either one would be fine.
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2: Got ready to park south, 51-98. I got totals if you need it.
1: Yeah, go ahead, your total's over.
2: We're 108 by 62, 14,559 tons, 10,442 tons. Got the, working off the team, set out it looks like, and that CP will be, reared to see what it looks like.
1: Alrighty, copy all that there, let me, I'm sure you guys are entered as a long train, at least for now there. Over.
2: We'll be pretty short by the time we talk to you. 6,800.
1: Alrighty, copy that, and here I've got... Like I got a cancellation.

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1: Gecko 7769
0: track bulletin number Gecko 7769 is okay at 1716-1716 JRS. Over. All correct, over.
1: All correct.
0: And Washer your lineup, over.

0: You got about 5 car lengths on the west end of one.
1: All right, 5 on the west end of one, you said?
0: Yeah, how many you put in it?
1: Roughly 1, but probably not a whole one's worth.

0: vote. So qualify, but no paperwork. Right? Email, I'm sat transferring Galva Radio.
1: Three safety, right?
0: Main 2, line of track to Main 2 movement, you are restored at Galva Drain Loop. Is that correct? I sent them a message about you only being good till 1750. I hadn't heard anything back from them. I guess we'll take you up there to go DOL on Main 1 somewhere and see if they can get a yard van out to you. Yeah, that's fine. Just take it up to, I guess it doesn't even matter. You want to take that block out so they get somebody. Just take it up and tie it down somewhere. And just let me know what my folks tie it down at. Okay, thank you.

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0: 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Yeah, no, I did.
1: Yeah. What's that, or
0: though? Nah, it's fine.
1: Another 40. Sorry, 4-0.
0: I'm very sorry, 40. 505.

0: 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I didn't know.
1: Nah, it's not bad.
0: Trying to get that presidential election, man.
1: Never hurts to try. Come down to the little 4.

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1: Five.

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Yeah, it's just, you know, running, but it wasn't bad anyway.

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0: should have called me before we landed back. Could have just given it to you. This is a 1984. I just send that for you to intermate through the Blue Coast and proceed east. You're welcome. Bridge is currently open, so let me know when you're outlined back and you'll have to wait there for a light.
1: Ground back, 4 joint, 505.

Houston AAR, calling K73, over. Hey, how are you guys looking in your work to get back, over? Alright, so you guys will be headed back this way shortly. How many cars you got to hold, over?

0: Hey, right, Jody. 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Alright, so I'm okay to add my cars in there, sir. Thanks, sir, for your hard road dedication. You do get that.
1: Clear track warrant 5007, 5007 at 1824, 1834, Jarrett, is that correct?

Thatcher, 5906. You have three locomotives. That second engine is the 9010, and it's the one that's got 1,000 gallons or something in it. Number is on that third locomotive.

Enter 12 UP5906. Okay, current plan, when you're ready. We need that 9010. We've got a dead train over here, needs a new lead engine over by the Cal. That 9010 is the engine that we want. Is it facing east?

0: amend your van order to have a dog leg over to Sterling and meet you there. Everything I said before that.
1: United Dispatch, Venus, at 7234. Got a local going to meet you guys at Alpha, over. That is correct, over. Thank you, Venus S. See you next time.

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Dispatcher TV, UP-7136. You're looking for two westbounds here. The first one will be by before you get to Matsnick. When that second train clears, get your train put away. I do have a van called for you, but all they'll be doing is helping you get tucked away, and then you can release them. There'll be a light engine coming back here shortly, so just wait there at the depot, and they'll drop that engine off to you. I'm going to need you to take that engine over to Global 3, take it in the yard, and fill it up with fuel, get you some Z orders, and then you're going to become an IP3FK over at Cortland. Any questions? That's right. So, day one, get the Sterling drain put away, and then call me from the depot at Sterling. That's right. It makes sense now, 5906.

Okay, and what is the Sterling drain train going to be doing while you're doing that? That's right, they're going to be sitting and waiting for you. You don't want that. The bosses don't want that. I'm just doing what I'm told to do. Over. Should be thanking me. Because the first thing they told me to do was have you take it all the way to Global 3. And I said, I've got a better idea. And they were going to call a crew at Global 3. I said, we don't need to do that. We've got a crew right here that's about to jump in a cab and go to Proviso. We don't need to do that. But you're welcome.

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1: All right, heading east and switching derailers short of Fluco. Thank you. Let me know when you're in the clear east, Clinton, please.
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1: 8349, go ahead, young lady.
0: Hey guys, we're going to have you be tying down there in the siding at Hillsdale. There's just super short on crews right now, and then also vans, so it'll have to be the next train departing Galesburg. We'll have to take you guys into La Crosse.
1: All right, where are they at?
0: I've got several on duty. I'm not exactly sure what's going on, if it's a yard or where they're connecting to, but just waiting on the next one to depart.
1: All right.
0: I'll get you guys an update, though, once they announce one coming out. That way you have somewhat of an idea.
1: All right, thank you.
0: Thank you, guys. BNSF, BNSF.

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2: That's 8703. You have permission to be in industrial track 44th Street, Rock Island, 217th Street, Rock Island at this time. Over. That is all correct. Over.

0: I got that hung up for you when you arrived. Over. Thank you, BNSF. See you next time.
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0: Yep, I don't have a route for you as of right now.

I copy that. He's gonna, timer's running down at Frog Pond. Keep coming towards that signal, please. We should have something by the time he gets there. Go ahead and change out.

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